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I'm DJ Scat Cat, and you are listening to Jazzy Rhythms. The song you just listened to was Footprints by Wayne Shorter. Before that was In a Sentimental Mood by the George Cable Trio. Before that was Rhapsody in Various Shades of Blue by Hiromi. And up to the top of the hour was I Hear a Rhapsody by Sam Dillon. Thank you so much for tuning in. As always, if you love jazz music, if you loved anything you heard today, or if you just want to hang out, feel free to join me here every Saturday at my new time from 2 to 4 p.m. here on KUCI. It is the end of the quarter, so we are switching over to a new schedule, and if you want to find out more information about that, you can find us online at kuci.org. Again, that's kuci.org. The last song I have for you today is Wynton Marsalis's High Rise Rift. Thank you so much for tuning in, and I will see you next week.

0: prescription drugs now cause more than half of Orange County's overdose deaths, something that was not true even 10 years ago. Drugs such as Oxycontin, Apana, Codeine, and Vicodin are increasingly being stolen from drugstores and sold on the black market. 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In reality, it's doing the same thing to your body and tolerance level and making you an addict. Eventually, the high cost of prescription drugs can also push some users to seek out cheaper highs, leading many directly to heroin. 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You can call the National Drug and Alcohol Abuse Hotline at 1-855-350-3330. 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

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Monday evening, 6 p.m. Time for the best in reggae, dub, funk, soul, disco, groove, afrobeat, and jazz. Glad to be with you on this 14th day of September 2026. Got a nice show lined up for you tonight. Music from Micaiah McCraven, Sun Ra and his orchestra. We've got some Earth, Roots, and Water. Some selections, or a selection, from the Mr. Bongo Record Club. New music from Mike James Kirkland and Monophonics. New music from Nicholas Payton and Butcher Brown. It's a good show tonight, guys, gals, non-gender conforming listeners. So stick around, get comfortable, grab a lemonade or whatever it is you prefer, and get ready for 2 hours of some of the best tunes this side of town, or really any side of town. It's the Dread Zone on KUCI in Irvine. Thanks for tuning in.

0: It is KUCI in Irvine, 88.9 on that FM dial. Just had a nice set of music wrapped up with a tune from Eamon. And the spelling of that is E-A-M-O-N. Eamon, the label head of the Now Again record label. The tune we heard, Believin', is unique because it is comprised, and I suppose composed, of loops and samples from the Now Again Records catalog. Really, really cool. There's another, this is more of like an EP, and then there's another one too that is just stellar, kind of funk soul. Love his singing on all of the tracks. The name of this EP is No Matter This Season, and it is Eamon, E-A-M-O-N, name of the track, Believin'. Before that, we had new music from Ezra Collective. Their new album came out on Friday, and I've been listening to it over the weekend. Really, really good, as expected, from Ezra Collective. Name of the track we heard, Sweet Echoes. Got that really, really nice blend of jazz and kind of dubby dance. Really, really nice stuff. They're going to be in Los Angeles on November 14th. And don't you know, I have tickets to that show. I don't remember where, but you can check it out online if there are still tickets available. They had two shows in San Francisco, and I believe both sold out. So if you could find tickets for their local show, might be something you want to do. Soul Sugar, speaking of things that are soulful, Soul Sugar in that mix doing Dub Shepherds. Let me rephrase. Soul Sugar featuring Dub Shepherds and Jolly Joseph did a track titled Give Me Your Love. And that is a nice reggae dub tune from Soul Sugar. We started off the Dread Zone for today with Lion of Judah by Nova Fellowship. Now, to understand Nova Fellowship, we have to know about the collaboration of albums from Steve Reed and Kieran Hebben from Fortet. So Nova Fellowship is a project, it's a quintet that was formed specifically to pay tribute to the brief but fruitful collaboration between Kieran Hebden, aka Fortet, and Steve Reed. And Steve Reed has an album titled Nova, which is just a classic in jazz, and I went ahead and played one of the covers from that album that appears on the album Continuum from Nova Fellowship, titled Lion of Judah. That's new from Comos Records. And that catches us up. Right now we are hearing Sean Lee and Clutchy Hopkins, Across the Pond, from the album Clutch of the Tiger. Got a lot more music to bring to you tonight. Want to thank you so much for tuning in. And I think I'll go ahead and play a couple of important public service announcements, and then we'll get into a second set of music. A little bit of funk, a little bit of soul, and then see where we go from there. It's the Dread Zone.
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1: Such a great, great track. It's from Truth and Rights. The name of the track is New Language, and it is from the Reggae Archive Records compilation. Black Symbol presents the complete Handsworth Explosion. It's actually two compilations, Handsworth Explosion 1 and 2, on now combined in one collection. And it is all of the UK Handsworth area reggae artists from the 1980s or so. I'm just looking at the liner notes, and it was trying to find the original release date, but I know it was in the 80s, so you just got to trust me on that. The label itself, Reggae Archive Records, is a record label dealing in British reggae from the 70s, 80s, and 90s. And on the complete Handsworth Explosion compilation, you've got everyone from Benjamin Zephaniah and Mystic Foundation to Truth and Rights, who we heard, Scepter, who we'll hear a little bit later, and Black Symbol. And really getting into that record label, some really, really great stuff out of Reggae Archive Records. So do check it out. We also had in that mix music from Fishbone. We heard the track titled Dear God, really, really nice kind of bluesy, soulful track. That's from their Psychotic Friends Nutworks release, which was found half of the band Fishbone kind of reformed with a whole slew of guest musicians on this release, from George Clinton and Gwen Stefani to the non-vocalists of Red Hot Chili Peppers. And I think it said, did I say George Clinton? Perry Farrell, and a whole bunch more. So nice to play some Fishbone. We had music from Moog, yes, as in the keyboard, but it's an artist who goes by M-O-O-G. The name of the track, What Is a Party, kind of that old school hip-hop-ish sound with that really, really great kind of funky keyboard bass line, if you will. We heard, again, What Is a Party, the name of the compilation, Dope on Plastic, Volume 6, and I've been playing a lot of that compilation. Gold Code set me up with, I think, the complete Dope on Plastic compilation series, and so I am slowly working my way through that. We had Jelly getting that whole set started with Everybody Needs Lovin', and a nice, funky, soulful set ending out with some great reggae. This is KUCI in Irvine, KUCI.org. 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I'm your host, Jarrett. You can go to KUCI.org, click on the link to the Dread Zone, and follow along with the playlist if you just can't wait the few minutes for me to get on the mic and back announce. And I'll be with you till 8 o'clock tonight. You could always send me an email. I've got the email open and am always checking. It's Jarrett, J-A-R-R-E-T as in Tom, Jarrett, 2 R's, 1 T, at KUCI.org. Let me know what you think. Give me some ideas, and I'll certainly do my best. All right, let us get back into the music. And, I don't know. Let's keep the reggae vibe going just a bit longer, because there's just such good stuff that I have set aside. Here's some Earth, Roots, and Water. The name of the track is Zion. You hear it here on KUCI's Dread Zone.

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New music from Moses Boyd here on KUCI's Dread Zone. And a nice one there. Played the B-side last week. And this week, the A-side, titled Criticize. Don't know if there is something new coming from Moses Boyd, but we will certainly be on the lookout as his stuff is always good. What did we have before that? Let me open up. Here it is. And let me move the mic a little bit closer. Heard from Quarto Alto in that mix. The new album finally released in total. They were releasing one track after another for months. Anyway, the name of the track we heard, Yura, and it was a really, really nice jazzy kind of all over the place track that just works and comes together. It's from the new album on Ninja Tune Records, the new album Some Small Fortune, Quarto Alto. And if you look it up, it's all lowercase, Quarto.Alto. Music from Primo Trio in that mix. We heard Chuva from the Sambosa release. Beautiful jazz and beautiful jazz piano, I should say. Classic in that mix from Madness. We heard Night Boat in Cairo. Finally got one step beyond, and I got the deluxe edition, so I'm happy about

about that, and I got it from a library, which makes life just even better. Wilfred Lecky in that mix did My Thing. That is from the Mr. Bongo Record Club Volume 8 compilation. We had Mehdi Waters in that mix doing Long Distance Call, and Earth Roots Water started that whole set off with Zion from the Innocent Youth's release. Reissued on Light in the Attic Records. They are from Toronto, and the album came out, I want to say, in 81, but it could be a few years past that. That catches us up. This is The Dread Zone on KUCI in Irvine. I am your host, Jarrett. Right now, listening to The Clonious on Ubiquity Records. In Emissions with the great Jason Pulaski coming up at 8 o'clock. I got another 45 minutes or so, so I'm going to let The Clonious play on. And we got some music from Sun Ra and his orchestra coming up. And we'll see where we go from there. Mike James Kirkland and Monophonics. Nicholas Payton and Butcher Brown. So we got some good tracks coming up. Thanks so much for tuning in. Hope you're enjoying tonight's program. 71 degrees and clear. The weather has finally cooled down. Should be a nice week ahead of us.

Such a great track from Micaiah McCraven. The name of the track, Sweet Stuff, from his pop-up shop EP on International Anthem Records. And then Nonesuch Records put, there were four or five EPs that Micaiah McCraven released and combined them into one album, I believe, titled Off the Record, but I could be mistaken on that because I only have the four or five EPs separately. But good stuff from Micaiah McCraven, and do check out all of those EPs. They're each just a little bit different, but really, really nice. Before Micaiah McCraven, we had music from Scepter doing Right Time Coming. And before that, we had music from Nicholas Payton and Butcher Brown. You may recognize that Miles Davis cover. It is Freddie Freeloader from, of course, Kind of Blue. And Butcher Brown and Nicholas Payton put out a really interesting and really good cover album, if you will, or reinterpretation album. Those things could be hit or miss, but this one is titled, what is it? A Blue Supreme. Let me double check on that. And A Supreme Blue. And that should tell you that it is tracks from John Coltrane's A Love Supreme and tracks from Miles Davis' Kind of Blue, reimagined, reinterpreted. And it's a really good album. I listened to it last night and part of today, and I'm really digging it. So do check that one out. And then before that, we had Reggae Dub from Scepter, S-C-E-P-T-R-E. The name of the track we heard, Right Time Coming. And another just brilliant track from the Reggae Archive record label. Also in that mix, Sun Ra and his orchestra, The Mystery of Two. That's a really nice one from Somewhere Over the Rainbow. A double disc set put out by Strut Records just in the past few months. And we heard from Mike James Kirkland in that mix, along with the Monophonics doing the business. And I hope there's a full-length collaboration from the two, because that would just be awesome. The previous track they did, Glowin', was just fantastic. All right, intermission's coming up in about 11 minutes. I have time for one or two last tracks. So let me go ahead and, let us play some Truth and Devotion, Bless My Soul, and then I'll come back and wrap things up. It's the Dread Zone on KUCI in Irvine.

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3: All right, and that is just about going to do it for the Dread Zone for tonight. 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Intermissions with the great Jason Pulaski is coming up in about 6 minutes. 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You'll find everything you need there. I'll be back next week with another episode. So happy to be with you tonight. Going to go out with some Renegade Soundwave in dub. Been playing this album the past few weeks. It's quite good. And taking us back to 1989-ish. Until next week, this is KUCI's Dread Zone, wishing each and every one of us
4: peace.

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Shouts to Jarrett of the Dread Zone. 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That was a tune called For Someone Abandonment, and that came out in 2012. New music upcoming, but this is Jamie XX with Girl.

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88.9 KUCI in Irvine. That was music from Chrome Canyon from the album Elemental Themes on Stone's Throw, a tune called Generations. Before that, we had music from Prince Thomas from his eighth release, Prince Thomas Music. That was a tune called, I'm sure I'm going to mispronounce it, Kjer Mama. That's K-J-A-E-R-E, Mama. Bonobo with two tracks from his latest release called Distanced in Static on Ninja Tune. We had Can't You See featuring the vocals of Anya Martin and a tune called ID 700. Jamie XX with Girl from the album In Colors and opened up the program at the 8 o'clock hour with music from Esma Harba with For Someone Abandonment on the Gem Drops 2 compilation on Dropping Gems record label. Music in the background right now from the artist Chalk Mool on the Psych Magic compilation Ritual Chants. 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

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Before that, we had music from Joao Selva with Futuro from the compilation Rituals Volume 2 on Mr. Bongo. Before that, another tune from the same release by Peki Momes. That is a Turkish producer from Germany with Ahşap Kutu, name of the tune. Forthcoming again on Mr. Bongo Rituals Volume 2. We had music from 1999 with Senor Coconut and his El Baile Alemán, the German dance, all covers of and versions of Kraftwerk tunes. That was Trans Europe Express by Senor Coconut and his orchestra. Starship Commander Woo Woo with the self-titled tune Starship Commander Woo Woo from the excellent compilation came out on the Numero Group label from 2012, Personal Space Electronic Soul 1974 to 1984, one of my personal favorites. And music from Chuck Mool with Ofrenda, the last break with Ritual Chants compilation by Psych Magic out on the Eskimo label. And that takes us up to the last break, last tune. Much more to come with you till 10 p.m. Thanks for tuning in. 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

Music from the Jimmy Entley Sound with Charlie Sneem. That's a 7-inch on Espionage Disc back from 2002. Before that, we had music from the Brian Jonestown Massacre with Grooves in the Heart from their album Don't Get Lost. Before that, Le Epée with Ghost Rider, Diabolique on A Recordings. Sugar Candy Mountain with Windows from the album 666 on Sugar Candy Mountain. Renee with Change Your Style from 1980, Reaching for the Sky. Mystic Jungle with Can't Make You Out, featuring Roxana from the West Hill Music Collective Works. And Minako Yoshida with Black Moon out of Japan. Right here in the background is Elkin and Nelson with Vominos. 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

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This is Intermissions Radio, winding down for the evening. Closing up shop with music from Bob Holroyd with African Drug, the Fourchat remix from the Fonica record label, Fonica 06. Nomo with Rings, Nomo out of Ann Arbor, Michigan. The album Ghost Rock on Ubiquity Records. And Nina Simone with the classic Sinnerman coming in at just over 10 minutes long. Elkin and Nelson at the last break with Vominos from the Elkin and Nelson release on Ace Records. And I believe that takes us back to the end. Intermissions.com, full playlist at your disposal. At the 10 o'clock hour, we have Tommy and the Broken Sound, who will take you till midnight, so do stay tuned. 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Thanks for tuning in. 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

What's up, everybody? You are listening to Broken Sound right here on KUCI 88.9 FM in Irvine. My name's Tommy, and I am your host for tonight's show. That first song you heard was called Fire Engine Red, and that is by a band called Boys Life. And that is off of their record entitled Departures and Landfalls. And if you've never heard of Boys Life before, they're a 90s emo band from Kansas City, Missouri. But before you heard that, you hopefully caught the end of my friend Jason's show, Intermissions, where he plays an awesome collection of music. If you've never heard his show before, I highly recommend tuning in next week and checking it out. He will not disappoint. And I just found out today that next week will be Jason's last show. So, what a legend here at KUCI. Jason's been host of Intermissions. His show's been on for 25 years, and it's been a pleasure to call on my show neighbor for the last 12 of those 25 years. So definitely tune into his last show next week. Call in, give him a shout out. Yeah, it'll be a bittersweet day. But anyways, I have a great show in store for you guys tonight. Tonight's show features an awesome mix of songs by some of my favorite punk, hardcore, pop punk, and emo artists, including Collateral, Honor Choir, Statelmates, The Menzingers, Omnigon, Dosser, Squirrel Flower, Daisy Head, Fuming Mouth, Judiciary, and many, many more. Also, like most of my shows as of late, tonight's show will mostly be made up of brand new music. So, yeah, long story short, I'm super stoked on tonight's show. I hope that you are all stoked as well. And yeah, also if you have a request that you would like to make at any point throughout the show tonight, the number to call here is 949-824-5824. That's 949-UCI-KUCI. And yeah, so with that, we'll go ahead and keep this thing moving. We started the show off kind of upbeat and angsty. I mean, it's more on the emo end.

Welcome back, everybody. You are listening to Broken Sound right here on KUCI 88.9 FM in Irvine. That last song you heard was called Irish Goodbye, and that's by a band called Love Cry, and that is off of their new EP entitled You Mean It, which just came out courtesy of Sunday Drive Records. And if you've never heard of Love Cry before, they're an alternative slash indie band from Long Island, New York. Then before that, you heard a song called Frame of Mind, and that's by a band called Collateral, and that's off of their new record entitled The Reset, which just came out courtesy of Fortress Records. And if you've never heard of Collateral before, they're a hardcore band from Florida. And finally, to kick off that second portion of the first set, you heard a song called Spring Pains, and that's by a band called Moving Day, and that's off of their new EP entitled Forever Till Tomorrow Ends, which just came out courtesy of both Sunday Drive Records and Sugar Free Records. And if you've never heard of Moving Day before, they're a melodic hardcore band from the UK. And yeah. So thank you all for listening to the show tonight. I very much appreciate it. I hope that you all enjoyed that first set of music. If you're interested in checking out tonight's playlist, just log on to brokensound.kuci.org. I update the playlist all throughout the show so that you never miss a song. So if you tune in late or you miss the back announcing or I talk about the songs that I just played, it's all good. You can just log on to that website and see every song that's been played so far tonight in order. Full playlist will also be posted on Spotify shortly after tonight's episode comes to a close. And on top of all that, if you are interested in staying updated on other news and happenings related to the show, you can follow me on Instagram at Broken Sound Radio. And yeah. So with that, we have plenty of good music coming up in this next set. This next set is going to be made up of all new pop punk, emo, and post-hardcore music. We're going to kick it off with some new music from a band called Honor Choir. The song is called Halo, and that is a new single that they just put out with Sunday Drive Records. Then we're going to follow that up with some new music from Stalemate, as well as some new music from Muscle Memory. And to close out the set, you'll hear some new music from Cinema Stare. So definitely get stoked for all that. But of course, if you have a request that you would like to make for tonight's show, the number to call here is 949-824-5824. That's 949-UCI-KUCI. Don't be shy. Feel free to call in. Any song you want to hear, just call that number, and I will play the song live over the air just for you. All right, without further ado, we'll go ahead and get into this next set. Stay tuned, enjoy the music, and thank you all once again for listening.

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You are listening to Broken Sound right here on KUCI 88.9 FM in Irvine. That last song you heard was called Scissors, and that is by a band called Cinema Stare, and that's off of their new EP entitled Stink, which just came out courtesy of Static Era Records. And if you've never heard of Cinema Stare before, they're a pop punk band from Connecticut. Then before that, you heard a song called Means to an End, and that is by a band called Muscle Memory, and that is off of their new EP entitled Better Left Unsaid. And if you never heard of Muscle Memory before, they're a post-hardcore band from Los Angeles, California. And if you're interested in catching those guys live, they will be playing at a house show in Rialto on September 27th with What You Once Were, Stalemate, Materia, and Paris Needs You. You can find the address for that show on their Instagram page, as well as the Instagram page of all those other bands. Anyways, before that, you heard a song called Like Father, Like Son. And that is by a band called Stalemate. And that is off of their new EP entitled Where You Belong, which just came out courtesy of Willmore Records. And if you never heard of Stalemate before, they're a pop punk band from the IE. And if you're interested in catching those guys live, they have a couple of shows coming up here in Southern California. First, they'll be playing at Program in Fullerton next Thursday, September 24th, with Two Story House and Eye to Eye. And if you can't make it to that, you can also catch them at that house show in Rialto I just mentioned, where they'll be joined by Muscle Memory, What You Once Were, Materia, and Paris Needs You. And finally, to kick off the set, you heard a song called Halo, and that is by a band called Honor Choir, and that is off, or that's a new single that they just put out with Sunday Drive Records. And if you've never heard of Honor Choir before, they're a post-hardcore band from Oklahoma City. And yeah, definitely check those guys out if you've not yet done so. They are one of my favorite current bands right now. So yeah. Anyways, thank you all for listening to the show tonight. I very much appreciate it. I hope that you have all enjoyed all of the music that you've heard on the show so far. We have just about 20 minutes left in the first hour of the show. Plenty of good music coming up, not only in this next set, but in the entire second hour of the show. So definitely stay tuned. For this next set, we're going to kick it off with a request that I received during that last set. The song is called The Gaping Mouth, and that's by a band called Lower Town, and that is off of their album of the same name. Then after that, you'll hear some new punk and ska music. We have new music from Fire Sale, as well as some new music from The Menzingers and Omnigon. So definitely get stoked for all of that. But of course, if you have a request that you would like to make for tonight's show, the number to call here is 949-824-5824. That's 949-UCI-KUCI. Don't be shy. Feel free to call in. Any song you want to hear, just call that number and I will play the song live over the air just for you. All right. Without further ado, we'll go ahead and get into this next set. Stay tuned. Enjoy the music, and thank you all once again for listening.

Need to brush up on your biking skills? Biking hand signals let cars around you know which way you plan to turn. Remember, these should all be done with your left hand and arm, unless otherwise listed. Turning left, extend your left arm out horizontally beside the side of your bike. Turning right, extend your left arm out and upward towards the side of your bike at a 90-degree angle, or alternatively, extend your right arm horizontally to the right side of your bike. For a sudden stop or decrease of speed, extend your left arm out and downward beyond the side of your bike, also at a 90-degree angle. Now you're all set. Stay alert and bike safe.

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My name's Tommy, and I'm your host for tonight's show. That last song you heard before the commercial break was called All Hands on Deck, and that is by a band called Omnigon. And that is off of their new record entitled Turn Up the Fear, which just came out courtesy of Bad Time Records. And if you never heard of Omnigon before, they're a ska band from the Bay Area that was formed, that is fronted by Adam Davis. Then before that, you heard a song called Romanticism, and that is by the Menzingers. And that's off of their new record entitled Everything I Ever Saw, which came out a couple of months ago courtesy of Epitaph Records. And if you're interested in catching those guys live, they'll be playing at the Belasco in LA on October 3rd with Hot Water Music and Weekend Friends. Then before that, you heard a song called Dies Israe, and that is by a band called Fire Sale. And that is off of a split that they did with a band called The Core, entitled Split Decision. And that split is out now courtesy of Negative Progression Records. And if you've never heard of Fire Sale before, they're a punk band from LA that features current and former members of Face to Face, No Use for a Name, The Ataris, Down by Law, and The Iron Roses. And finally, to kick off the set, you heard a song called The Gaping Mouth, and that is by a band called Lower Town, and that is off of their album of the same name. And if you've never heard of Lower Town before, they're an alternative slash indie band from Atlanta, Georgia. And that song was a request, so thank you to the caller that made that request. And yeah, so thank you all for listening to the show tonight. I very much appreciate it. I hope that you all enjoyed all of the music that you heard in the first hour of the show. If you're interested in checking out tonight's playlist, you can log on to brokensound.kuci.org. I update the playlist all throughout the show so that you never miss a song. So if you tune in late or you miss the back announcing where I talk about the songs that I just played, it's all good. You can just log on to that website and see every song that's been played so far tonight in order. Full playlist will also be posted on Spotify shortly after tonight's episode comes to a close. And on top of all that, if you are interested in staying updated on other news and happenings related to the show, you can follow me on Instagram at Broken Sound Radio. And yeah. So now that we've made it into the second hour of the show, we have plenty of good music coming up. This next set is going to be made up of kind of a mix of things. We're going to kick it off with some new music from a band called Armlock. The song is called Halftime, and that is the A-side off of a new two-song single that they just put out with Run for Cover Records. Then we're going to follow that up with some new music from Dosser, as well as some new music from Squirrel Flower. And to close out the set, you'll hear some new music from Daisy Head. So definitely get stoked for all of that. But of course, if you have a request that you would like to make for tonight's show, the number to call here is 949-824-5824. That's 949-UCI-KUCI. Don't be shy. Feel free to call in any song you want to hear. Just call that number and I will play the song live over the air just for you. All right, without further ado, we'll go ahead and get into this next set. Stay tuned, enjoy the music, and thank you all once again for listening.

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You are listening to Broken Sound right here on KUCI 88.9 FM in Irvine. That last song you heard was called Believe and Let Go, and that's by a band called Daisy Head, and that's off of their new record entitled If You Find It, Let Me Know, which is out now courtesy of Smart Punk Records. And if you've never heard of Daisy Head before, they're an alternative slash emo band from Nashville, Tennessee. Then before that, you heard a song called Foot Thick Ice, and that is by a band called Squirrel Flower, and that is off of their new record entitled Say a Prayer to the Gods of Getting Going. And that new record of theirs is out now courtesy of Polyvinyl Records. And if you've never heard of Squirrel Flower before, they're an alternative slash indie band from Chicago, Illinois that was formed and that is fronted by Ella Williams. And if you're interested in catching those guys live, they'll be playing at Sid the Cat in South Pasadena on November 3rd with Sour Widows. Then before that, you heard a song called Born for Nothing, Born by Mistake. And that is by a band called Dosser. And that is the title track off of their soon-to-be-released new record, which will be out on December 1st, courtesy of Iodine Recordings. And if you've never heard of Dosser before, they're an alternative slash shoegaze band from Baltimore, Maryland. And finally, to kick off the set, you heard a song called Halftime, and that is by a band called Armlock, and that is the A-side off of a new two-song single that they just put out with Run for Cover Records. And if you have never heard of Armlock before, they're an alternative slash indie band from Australia. And yeah. So thank you all for listening to the show tonight. I very much appreciate it. I hope that you have all enjoyed all of the music that you've heard on the show so far. We have just about 35 minutes left in the show, two sets of music left to play, so definitely stay tuned for both of those. This next set is going to be made up of all new hardcore music. We're going to kick it off with some new music from Fuming Mouth. The song is called Cheat Death. That is off of their newest record entitled The Ringing Bell, which came out a couple of months ago courtesy of Triple B Records. Then we're going to follow that up with some new music from Animal Instinct, as well as some new music from Judiciary. And then after that, we will close the set out with some new music from Spirit Crusher. So definitely get stoked for all of that. Also, if you have a request that you would like to make for tonight's show, now is the last call for requests, as I'd like to be able to play all of the music that I brought in for you guys tonight. So if you have a last-minute request, the number to call here is 949-824-5824. That's 949-UCI-KUCI. Don't be shy. Feel free to call in. Any song you want to hear, just call that number, and I will play the song live over the air just for you. All right, without further ado, we'll go ahead and get into this next set. Stay tuned, enjoy the music, and thank you all once again for listening.

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You are listening to Broken Sound right here on KUCI 88.9 FM in Irvine. That last song you heard was called Vortex, and that is by a band called Spirit Crusher. That's off of their new record entitled Future, which just came out courtesy of Triple B Records. And if you've never heard of Spirit Crusher before, they're a straight edge hardcore band from Germany. Then before that, you heard a song called Hymns of a Calcified Warpath, and that is by a band called Judiciary, and that is off of their new EP entitled Stalagmite Angels, which just came out courtesy of Closed Casket Activities. And if you've never heard of Judiciary before, they're a hardcore band from Texas. Then before that, you heard a song called Facade, and that is by a band called Animal Instinct. That's off of their demo, which just came out courtesy of Rebirth Records. And if you've never heard of Animal Instinct before, they're a straight edge hardcore band from Richmond, Virginia. And finally, to kick off the set, you heard a song called Cheat Death, and that is by a band called Fuming Mouth, and that is off of their newest record entitled The Ringing Bell, which came out a few months ago courtesy of Triple B Records. And if you've never heard of Fuming Mouth before, they're a death metal band from Massachusetts. And if you're interested in catching those guys live, they'll be playing at 1720 in LA on September 26th with Revocation, Defeated Sanity, and Weeping. And yeah. So thank you all for listening to the show tonight. I very much appreciate it. I hope that you have all enjoyed all of the music that you've heard on the show so far. If you're interested in checking out tonight's playlist, you can log on to brokensound.kuci.org. I update the playlist all throughout the show so that you never miss a song. So if you tune in late or you miss the back announcing where I talk about the songs that I just played, it's all good. You can just log on to that website and see every song that's been played so far tonight in order. Full playlists will be posted on Spotify shortly after tonight's episode comes to a close. And on top of all that, if you're interested in staying updated on other news and happenings related to the show, you can follow me on Instagram at Broken Sound Radio. And yeah. So with that, we have just about 20 minutes left in the show. One set of music left to play. I should be able to get to all of it, but either way, I'll be back on the mic one more time before we get into Sounds of the Underground with DJ Green, which will take you from midnight to 2 a.m. And yeah. So with that, we'll go ahead and get into this last set. Stay tuned, enjoy the music, and thank you all once again for listening.

Welcome back, everybody. You are listening to Broken Sound right here on KUCI 88.9 FM in Irvine. That last song you heard was called Highs and Lows, and that is by Citizen, and that is off of their new record entitled Halcyon Blues, which just came out courtesy of Run for Cover Records. And if you're interested in catching Citizen live, they'll be playing at the Hollywood Palladium in LA this Thursday, September 17th, with Anxious, Hotline TNT, and Cryogeyser. Then before that, you heard a song called Endless, Endless Lifetime, and that is by a band called My Veronica, and that is off of their new record entitled I Hope There's Music in Heaven, which just came out courtesy of Sunday Drive Records. And if you never heard of My Veronica before, they're an alternative slash emo band from Los Angeles, California. And finally, to kick off the set, you heard a song called Embrace, and that is by a band called Lesser Care, and that's off of their new EP entitled Lincoln Leather, which just came out courtesy of New Morality Zine. And if you never heard of Lesser Care before, they're an alternative slash shoegaze band from El Paso, Texas. And if you're interested in catching those guys live, they'll be playing at Characters in Pomona on October 16th. And yeah, so that does it for me. You have been listening to Broken Sound, your one stop for punk, hardcore, pop punk, and emo music in Orange County, right here on KUCI 88.9 FM in Irvine. You can check out tonight's playlist as well as different updates on local shows and music online, both on my show blog, brokensound.kuci.org, and my Instagram page at Broken Sound Radio. 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I will not be here next week because next Monday is my dad's birthday, so I'll be taking next week off to celebrate his special day. But I will be back the following week, September 28th, which, as a reminder for those that were not tuned into the show last week, September 28th, I'll be hosting a band called BFFs Forever on the show. So super stoked to get back to hosting live sessions and to have a bunch of friends and a cool band coming to do it. So spread the word and tell your friends. Tune in on the 28th. That day will also be the beginning of the fall quarter here at KUCI. So lots of new programming will be on the schedule. And yeah. On that note, I want to remind you guys that here at KUCI, we broadcast 24/7 and play all different types of music. So definitely check out KUCI.org to see some of the other cool shows we have, and maybe you'll find something you like. Also, if you're interested in staying updated on KUCI news and happenings, definitely give us a like or follow on social media. We're on Instagram, Tumblr, and Facebook. Just look up at KUCIFM, and you should be able to find us. We post lots of cool stuff on all those websites, like info about ticket giveaways, album reviews, concert reviews, archive footage of live sessions, and other cool stuff like that. So as I mentioned, if any of that interests you, definitely give us a like or follow. Coming up next, we have Sounds of the Underground with DJ Green, which will take you from midnight to 2 a.m. So definitely stay tuned for that. But before I go, I have one song left to play, and that song is called A Picture Postcard. And that's by The Promise Ring. And that's off of their record 30 Degrees Everywhere, which just turned 30 years old this weekend. And yeah, so thanks again for listening to Broken Sound. My name is Tommy, and I'll catch you later. Stay safe, everybody.

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2: 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Good morning. This is Kevin. The show is called Thrombocytopenia. I'm going to play a request for Steve in Irvine. And Steve, sadly, I don't have my Spectrum album with me. I'm wearing the Spectrum t-shirt, but don't have the CD with me today. He wanted to hear some Billy Cobham. I'm going to play something from Inner Conflicts. And this is the Muffin Talks Back, going out to Steve in Irvine. Hope you enjoy. 88.9 FM and 88 KUCI.org.

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1: 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This is Kevin. The show is Thrombocytopenia, and just played some Herbie Hancock there from the classic Headhunters album, and you heard Sly. Before that, we had a request going out to Steve, and we played some Billy Cobham from Inner Conflicts, Muffin. The Muffin Talks Back. And if I can grab the album here, I can tell you that the year that was produced was 1978. And coming up, we got a request for Paul, also listening in Irvine. Thank you for tuning in, and thank you for calling in today. And this is Return to Forever from the album Romantic Warrior out on Columbia Records. And I believe this was 1976, yes. And we're going to hear Duel of the Jester and Tyrant, Part 1 and 2. 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
1: 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And that was going out to... That one was for Paul, also in Irvine, listening with Steve and Sound Like Many Others. So that was Duel of the Jester and the Tyrant, Part 1 and 2 from Return to Forever from 1976. Up next, I have something that I just pulled off the vinyl archives. Randy Weston, Blue Moses, and featuring Freddie Hubbard, Grover Washington Jr., and Hubert Laws. And this came out in 1972, and I believe it even thanked or said Billy Cobham appears courtesy of Columbia. So, and Ron Carter on bass. This also recorded at the infamous or famous Van Gelder Studios in New Jersey. And we're going to take a listen to Marrakesh Blues, last song on the album. Randy Weston, Blue Moses, 88.9 FM KUCI on thrombocytopenia. Yeah.

Pharaoh Sanders here on 88.9 FM, KUCI in Irvine, and KUCI.org, broadcasting from the University of California at Irvine. And that was from 1978, an Arista Records release entitled Love Will Find a Way, and that was Faramba. And a lot of more ballady stuff on this album other than that track, and he even does a Marvin Gaye cover on there. Before that, we had Randy Weston, Blue Moses, the name of that album. And we had the last track on the album, Marrakesh Blues. And something I just pulled from the shelves from 1972 and holds up real nicely. Next up, I'm going to play something from Louis Belson. The album is Prime Time. And this was also 1978. We are going to hear Trash In on side two here. Louis Belson on Thrombocytopenia, 88.9 FM KUCI and KUCI.org.

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6: In Tampa, where all stories start, or seldom if ever do, there stood in bygone days a heart, which had upon its every part inscriptions in royal blue. 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It doesn't matter anyway. 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The Darkling Eclectica, Sunday afternoons from 4 till 6, right here on KUCI.
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11: 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Good morning, good afternoon. This is Kevin on Thrombocytopenia. I'm going to play some jazz vinyl from the KUCI archives. First up, we have the Newport Jazz Festival Live, unreleased highlights from 1956 through 1963. And this is the Miles Davis Quintet on 88.9 FM, KUCI.

UCI Miles Davis Quintet here, live at Newport Jazz Festival, and Bye Bye Birdie, and creeping up on us in the background is Pharoah Sanders, the album Journey to One, and this is, where did I put it here, Kazuko, Peace Child, KUCI.

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1: 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Charles Mingus and friends in concert here on the left end of the dial and the center of your computer. We heard Ecclesiastics, and That Had Souls by Charles Mingus, Gene Ammons, and Bobby Jones. That's from 1973 on MCA Records. And preceding that, we had Pharoah Sanders with Kazuko. About all I have to back and out. Up next, I'm going to play here on Thrombocytopenia. I'm going to play, meaning spin the turntable. Donald Byrd from 1973. Seems to be a recurring year today on the show. Thrombocytopenia. This was recorded in June of 1973, Street Lady. And we're going to hear a track called Witch Hunt here on the left end of your dial, 88.9 FM, in the center of your computer, KUCI.org. Donald Byrd here on Thrombocytopenia.

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1: 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And that was Ron Carter, Spanish Blue, the name of that LP, and that's from 1975 on CTI Records, distributed by Motown. That had Hubert Laws, Billy Cobham, Roland Hanna, Jay Berliner, Ralph McDonald, and Leon Pendarvis. Spanish Blue. And the track we heard was So What? Cut two on side one from Ron Carter. And preceded that with Donald Byrd from Street Lady, the album, 1973. And we had Witch Hunt. In the meantime, I'm going to leave you with the Freddie Hubbard release entitled The Artistry of Freddie Hubbard. It was released in 1996 out on Impulse. And if I have time afterwards, I'll give you some more information. But we're going to hear Summertime here from Freddie Hubbard, Thrombocytopenia on KUCI Irvine and KUCI.org.

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10: 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Gold? Flags? 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No enemy can defeat it. 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
1: It's through enlightenment that we are made aware of our limitations.
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14: Animations. I like that. It excites me.

Returns from the Moon from 1973. Opened up the program with music from Harvey Mandel, which I'm quite positive I've opened up a number of times before, but you know, things just kind of blend together. Cristo Redentor, name of the album, that was the title track on Philips Records, and that was from 1968. Right here in the background, music from Alphonse Mouzon. It's called Crying Angels from his album The Essence of Mystery from 1973 on Blue Note Records. Keep it on this kind of vibe for the hour to come. And we'll see where we go in hour number two. Thanks for joining, spending your Monday evening here. It's KUCI Irvine, Intermissions Radio, 8 to 10 p.m., KUCI.org, Intermissions.com. 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

0: 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What's going on? It's 8:30. Another hour and a half left. We just heard from the Dirty Art Club from the last release, Mystic Drive Through. That was Hotel Spaghetti. We had new music from the Leonard Simpson Duo. The album's called LSD. That was My Inspiration. It's Guilty Simpson, and I believe it's Jeffrey Leonard. Apologies, but it's out on Jakarta Records, Leonard Simpson Duo. Music from the Metal Fingers. It's MF Doom's alias. Back from Volume 1 of Special Herbs. That was Myrrh. Recorded with the vocals as MF Doom's Deep Fried Friends. Freddie Gibbs and Madlib from the Bandana Beats. That's instrumentals of the excellent Bandana album. That was instrumental of Crime Pays. Music from Little Beaver with Get Into the Party Life from Party Down. And right here in the background is music from Leatherette. Came out in summer of 2018 from their EP number 5. It's called PN Tome. And it's kind of going track by track tonight. I have several new releases lined up. Kit Sebastian, nice remix EP that is out on Mr. Bongo. And also some music from the Delights label out of Jerusalem. Really digging their material. Quality 7 inches by a group called Project Gemini. Also new music from Caribou. Another one from his forthcoming LP. Coming out, I believe, next month. Also new music from the Sorcerers. Played some of that last week. For some Ethio jazz. Soul kind of vibes out on ATA Records, and then see where we go in the next hour and a half or so. Thanks for joining intermissions.com if you'd like to see what's been played, any other info on the show, and tunein.com, KUCI, also on the TuneIn app, and KUCI.org for your mobile listening needs. Thanks for joining with you till 10 p.m.
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That was one from the Kit Sebastian remix EP single, I believe. Three tracks on the release coming out on Mr. Bongo. That was Senden Bashka, remixed by Nature Boy Flaco. Also had music from Isan Al Munzer. That was Dance of Tenderness. Album reissued on BBE Records. That was Belly Dance Disco, name of the album, from 1979, Lebanon. Music from a Turkish reissue label called Uzeli, and the band was Akbaba Ikilsi. I'm not sure, the pronunciation is most likely definitely wrong, but the name of the album is Uzeli Electro Saz from 1976, compositions from 1976 to 1984. Another one from Kit Sebastian preceded that. That was Kit Sebastian vs. Halal Cool J from the remix release as well. And new music from The Sorcerers preceding that with Crossing the Rope Bridge from that, their latest album, In Search of the Lost City of the Monkey King, on ATA Records. Hailu Mergia with Yegelnesh 7-inch on Phylophone Records, and Dexter Story with Saba, remixed by Tamir Sweeney Tape, remix from the Wundum remixed album on Soundwave Records about 3 years ago or so. A lot to get through. Maker before that with Look of Love Part 1 from Maker versus Now Again, and People Under the Stairs, Days Like These from their album Stepfather. I believe that takes us back, way back, but that was too much to digest. You're welcome to check the playlist updated live at intermissions.com or give a call 949-824-5824. 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In the background right here is music from

The Braz Gonzalez 7 with Raga Rock from Spiritual Jazz number 5, The World, an excellent compilation out on the Jazzman label. We've got about 45 minutes left on the program tonight, including new music from Caribou and also new music from Project Gemini that's out on the Delights label out of Jerusalem. And we'll see where we go from there. Thanks for joining, enjoying the show, hopefully. With you live again till 10 KUCI and Irvine, KUCI.org.

And we're back with 20 minutes left to spare on the program. We just heard music from, I'm not sure if it's an acronym, came out in November, TSHA, Tisha, or just TSHA. Anyways, her release is called Moonlight. It came out in November on Counter Records. That was Vibe. Caribou before that with his latest Never Come Back from forthcoming albums called Suddenly, coming out on Merge Records. We had music from the Three Rivers Project. That's new material from the album Confluence out on Lewis Recordings. That was Dark Neon. Music by Apichat Pakwan from the Ang Kanang album on Animist. That was Baksida. Captain Planet from his Mystery Trip Volume 2 release. And Project Gemini with The Ritual. That was from the brand new 7-inch out on Delights Records called Path Through the Forest. And on the flip is The Ritual by Project Gemini. Here in the background is a tune that's just about 10 years old. Hard to believe. By Floating Points, People's Potential. One of the first Floating Points tracks I heard. And got a couple more before the night is over. Thank you for joining. 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Be back to wrap things up. Thanks for joining.

And that'll be it for this evening. We just had music from Yvonne Archer. Her take on the classic Ain't Nobody. That's coming out, actually just came out, out of an Australian label called Isle of Jura. And this is the Jura Sound System dub. Again, Yvonne Archer with Ain't Nobody. Before that, Floating Points, People's Potential, and everything else has been announced already, or you could find it on the playlist at intermissions.com. That'll be it for this evening. Thanks for joining in. Be back with you next Monday night, 8 to 10 p.m. KGI, KGI.org. Have a great Monday night and the rest of your week.

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Monday evening, 6 p.m. here in the Pacific time zone. That means it's time once again for the Dread Zone, bringing you the best in reggae dub, funk, soul, disco groove, afrobeat, and jazz. So glad to be with you on this 12th day of July 2021. Hope everybody had a nice weekend, super, super hot. Hope everybody is staying hydrated. It's crazy out there. Be careful, be safe. Watch open flames. It is dry and the conditions are scary. Got a nice show for you tonight. Really, really dug deep to try to bring you the best mix. And I think I did a good job. Got some Clinton Fearon coming up in just a bit. Got some Kamasi Washington, who's going to be at the Hollywood Bowl next weekend. And I will be there as well. Looking forward to that. Got some Machine Drum in the mix tonight, as well as lots of new tracks and new releases from the past couple of weeks. We started off tonight with Scientist and Hempress Sativa. Really nice track there. It's Boom Wadada Dang from the Conquering Lions Records release, Scientist Meets Hempress Sativa in dub. DJ Spooky followed that track with Bass Pressure Mix. That's from his continuous mix of Thirsty Ears Blue series. The mix album is called Celestial Mechanics, and it's highly recommended. And right now we've got some Lee Scratch Perry and the Upsetters. From Scratch Attack, we have the Little Flute Chant. All right. Sit back, relax, grab a cold lemonade or iced tea, and enjoy tonight's program. You're in tune to KUCI in Irvine. 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

0: shot. 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And my time lost. 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My family and friends punt my block. Thought about what? 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And my price touch, and that type of cash.
1: What a boy, run fast.
0: Expect the crash, you know, respect the scene. 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

0: Moonshine and Oz, AWWZ, wrapping up a really, really energetic set of music. The track we heard, BB Cry, or maybe that's supposed to be Baby Cry, but it's two B's. And that is from the new collection of tracks, SMS Location Volume 4, SMS being a text message. That's new off of Foreseen Records. Moonshine, or Moonshine Collective, a Montreal outfit that records tracks with artists from around the world, with heavy, that's what I'm trying to say, Afro electro beat. That is Moonshine Collective. And that is new, by the way. New music from Navy. Oh, I really like this one. The track is One Shot. And Navy is a Dominican artist. And it's got kind of a reggae, dancehall, hip-hop, soul vibe to it. Track One Shot is right now just a single, about two or three tracks. And it is from the Other Songs, Pretty Boy Worldwide Records. And before that, new music from Jupiter and Oquess. The album is Na Kozanga. And I've been playing it pretty frequently here on the Dread Zone. Track we heard, You Sold Me a Dream. And that is new from Everlong Records. They're a Congolese band, and the album features the horns from the Preservation Hall Jazz Band. Jupiter and Oquess met them at the New Orleans Jazz Festival years back. And then, of course, Lee Scratch Perry and the Upsetters in that mix with Little Flute Chant. That catches us up. We got lots more music coming your way, but first, a couple of important public service announcements. It's KUCI in Irvine.
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One is my treasure, one is my treat. They're both such a pleasure, 'cause they're oh so sweet. 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

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Because what?

Some Oscar Brown Jr. wrapping up a nice set of jazzy tunes here on KUCI's Dread Zone. The name of that one, Living Double in a World of Trouble. And that's a really fun track. Really, really nice and bluesy with a little comic flair in there. Before that, we had new music from John Carroll Kirby. The track we heard is Weep, and that's off of the new Septet release. You can find that on Stone's Throw Records. Really, really nice sound there. Micaiah McRaven in that mix did Inner Flight. New music from Kiefer, or is it Kiefer? From Stone's Throw Records, we heard When There's Love Around. Kiefer. Born and raised in Los Angeles, if I'm not mistaken. I know he went to UCLA and studied music under jazz legend Kenny Burrell. And kind of takes his jazz vibe, adds a little bit of hip-hop flair to it, and produces some pretty darn good stuff. And then Theon Cross got us started. He's got a new single, We Go Again. Theon Cross, the great tuba player, you may recognize his name from the Sons of Kemet. And that one is, I'm not sure if he plays straight through or if he's, I think I read he's taking samples of his playing and splicing them together to create that interesting electronic sound. But do look for more from Theon Cross. And that catches us up. You're in tune to KUCI in Irvine. This is the Dread Zone. Some air playing in the background. The translation, The Professionals, from their Premier Symptoms release. We're going to get back into a jazz vibe. Let me rephrase. We're going to finish our jazz vibe, get back into a reggae vibe. Get back to our roots, if you'll pardon the pun. We'll let this little jazzy vibe finish off and switch gears a bit. Hope you're all enjoying the program tonight. And let's keep going. It's the Dread Zone on KUCI in Irvine.

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Some Joe Armin Jones wrapping up a nice set. It's from the Brownswood Recordings compilation, We Out Here. It's a great compilation that features a lot of the key artists in the London jazz scene that's really been prominent the past few years. Compilation's got Theon Cross, who we played earlier in the program, Shabaka Hutchings, from a whole host of acts, Sons of Kemet, Shabaka and the Ancestors, The Comet is Coming. It's got the Ezra Collective and a whole bunch more. The track we heard is Go See from Joe Armin Jones. The music from Salt before that, the track we heard is Fear. It's from the Number 9 album, even though I believe it's their 5th album, maybe 7th album. The album's only going to be around for like 90 or 99 days or something, and then it's supposed to disappear, so do check it out. This one was not as immediate on me. It's taking me a little bit more time to grow, but it is growing. So there you have it. Some really good stuff on there. We heard Fear. That is new from Salt, S-A-U-L-T. And you could find that on Bandcamp. It's probably the most accessible way here in the States. Or at Forever Living Originals Records. Riot before that did Do It Right. That is from the Love and Hate Records compilation, Searching for Soul. And the Afro Soul Tet before that with Drumbooie, also from Love and Hate Records. It is from the album Aphrodisia. And we got started with a couple of reggae tracks. We heard the Gladiators doing Chatty Chatty Mouth. And Clinton Fearon, a member of the Gladiators, doing work solo. We heard Rich Man, Poor Man, and that is from his album Me and Me Guitar, as in Me and My Guitar. That catches us up. This is the Dread Zone on KUCI in Irvine. Well into our second hour. Got lots more music coming your way. And then intermission's coming up at 8 with the great Jason Pulaski. 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All right, we're going to keep the vibe going a bit. Right now, we got some Gorillaz versus Space Monkeyz, dub number 9, here on KUCI's Dread Zone.

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Kamasi Washington wrapping up a nice long uninterrupted set of music. We heard Rerun from his epic release. He's going to be at the Hollywood Bowl on Sunday, July 18th. I'm going to be there, looking forward to it. My first trip back to the Hollywood Bowl after all this pandemic. And sure hope it will be safe and fun and a nice night of jazz music. Before Kamasi Washington, Adrian Young did a beautiful track, First Step on the Moon, from the Something About April release off of Linear Labs. If you haven't heard it, do check it out. It's really fantastic. New music from Okute. It is Afro-Cuban music. The track we heard is Gaston's Rumba. And it's from the self-titled album Okute, O-K-U-T-E. It's new off of Chulo Records. Machine Drum in that mix, Spin Blocks from the Ninja Tunes release, A View of You. New music from Lava LaRue, really getting that set started. One of my favorite songs out right now. One of my favorite artists out right now. The track is titled Magpie. It's new off of Marathon Records, and I don't have too much info about Lava LaRue. She's worked with artists like Congo Natty from the London kind of jungle dub scene, just some really, really great, great sound. It's, again, somewhere between reggae and hip-hop and soul. So do stick around in the coming weeks for more from Lava LaRue, and hopefully I could find some more info on her. I've got a full, it's not a bio, they just gave me a bunch of stuff about her recording past, but not much about her. Yeah, we'll find some more information. But Lava LaRue, Lava one word, and then L-A, and then R-U-E. The EP is titled Butter-Fly, and it is on Marathon Artists Records. And then we had the Gorillaz vs. Space Monkeys in that mix, getting us started. And that brings us up to date. Getting close to the end of the program. Got about, 15 minutes or so, if my watch is correct. And then intermission's coming up at 8 with the great Jason Pulaski. Got some love trio in dub with you, Roy, behind me. And got time for maybe a couple more tracks. And yeah. Want to let you know, if you miss any of tonight's playlists, you could always log on at KUCI.org, click on the link to the Dread Zone, and you'll get all the information there. I mark which ones are new, and I try to provide you with the record label, the name of the album, whether it's an album, an EP, or just a single, and of course, the name of the artist. All right, got one more public service announcement, and then we'll be back to wrap up the show. It's the Dread Zone on KUCI in Irvine.

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Tick!

And that is just about going to do it for the Dread Zone for tonight. Just heard from Jeff Parker doing Get Dressed and Love Trio in Dub featuring you, Roy, before that. If you missed any of tonight's playlist, you could go to KUCI.org, click on the link to the Dread Zone. You'll find everything you need right there. I should point out the Jeff Parker track is from the International Anthem Records release titled The New Breed. All right, we're going to go out with a song that has kind of an eerie message, or not message, but the message remains. The track is titled A New Haiti, and it is from the artist Gia Yee, or it's Gia Yee, G-I-A-Y-E-E. It's a nice kind of acoustic, mellow reggae, and she always does some really, really great inspirational biting, I'm tripping over my tongue. Really, really nice, poignant is the word I'm looking for, lyrics. And this song, A New Haiti, came out maybe just a couple of weeks ago, and the new Haiti that she was hoping for probably was not one that would be launched with assassination, a coup, whatever we want to call it. Really a return to democracy, fair elections, and a better life for everyone. So let us turn to this song, going out with Gia Yee, and the track is A New Haiti. You hear it here on KUCI's Dread Zone, and until next week, this is KUCI's Dread Zone wishing each and every one of us peace.

I have a piano player. I doubt it, honestly, because I'm saying, hey, I'm 60 years, you got some new time. I play piano. I write, and then I play what I wrote or whatever. I write what I play, you know, whichever I can write. It all works in time.

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1: 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My name is Henry Rollins, and you are listening to KUCI Irvine. 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

listeners, to another round of Dumpster Diving with me, Killer Kate, here on KUCI 88.9 FM in Irvine. Dumpster Diving is the show that highlights new and old eclectic rock and roll music. And to kick off the show today, you heard Tudor Lodge doing Would You Believe. Today's show will be full of a mix of some folk, some avant-garde funky tunes. We have a lot of brand new releases as well to keep you updated on what is currently happening in the music world. Next up, you will hear a new release from Panda Bear and Sonic Boom. This is called Danger.

This is your host, Killer Kate, bringing you dumpster diving this Wednesday evening. And you just heard a track from Sufjan Stevens called Sugar. There was the Hidden Cameras doing A Miracle, Power Dove doing Machination, and finally, you heard Panda Bear and Sonic Boom doing Danger. So good. Do you ever hear a brand new release and you just love it? There's something special about that. Like, when you fall in love with music that's being currently released and is new and fresh, it just feels extra special. And speaking of special, next up I have a great song for you from Baby D. This is Half a Chance.

saddle. 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
5: 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I'm your host, Killer Kate, bringing you the eclectic rock show Dumpster Diving with a hot mix of all sorts of funky tunes. I call it the eclectic rock show, but I kind of just play a derivative of everything I think is cool. And that's usually rooted in rock music, but we just went into the Fortet land with his brand new release called Mango Feedback. Again, that was Fortet doing Mango Feedback. There was the Fiery Furnaces doing Birdie Brain. A lovely little track from Jose Gonzalez, Slow Moves. And the beautiful Baby D doing Half a Chance. I am a harpist and actively learning and trying to get better at the instrument, and also actively trying to find really cool harpists, and Baby D is one of them. They play the harp live and sing, and it's just wonderful. Big fan of that, and love the like simple arrangements that come across just absolutely perfectly. Can't go wrong with that. Next up, I have another new release for you from Cold Mega. This is Floorboards. Check it out.

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1: 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And you just heard the lovely Animal Collective doing Grass. I just go back to Animal Collective so often. They have so many songs that just put me in a particular mood that no other band does. They're just great. You also heard Japanese Breakfast doing Savage Good Boy off of their album Jubilee. I heard so much talk about that album last year. A lot of people were like, it's the album of the year, and I never listened to it. I actually went to a festival where Japanese Breakfast was playing and all that good stuff, but I never listened to that album, and I finally did this week, and it's great. And that song is off of that album, and it's very, very fun. You also heard Talk Talk doing Ascension Day, and a new release from Cold Mega called Floorboards. Next up, we are going to hear a lovely track from Tim Buckley. This is Sing a Song for You.

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0: Walking is the single most effective way to improve your heart health, and there are many ways to incorporate a little more activity into your daily routine. 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
6: This is Dumpster Diving with me, Killer Kate. And before that little break, you heard Father John Misty doing Misty's Nightmares 1 and 2. Then you heard the absolutely beautiful masterpiece from the Allman Brothers Band called Whipping Post from the live Fillmore concert in 1971. I hope that was a cool experience for you. I think it's like I can't even imagine turning on the radio and hearing just a piece like that. Like, that doesn't happen every day. I'm not trying to make you feel like, you know, you should. Yeah, not trying to make you feel like this is so special, but at the same time, I think it's a cool song. It's fun to play stuff like that here at KUCI, and that's why it makes it such an awesome place, an awesome station. You also heard Tim Buckley doing Sing a Song for You. Next up, I have a lovely new release from First Aid Kit. This is Out of My Head.

Dumpster Diving here on KUCI 88.9 FM in Irvine. I'm your host, Killer Kate, and the show will be coming to an end in about 11-ish minutes. But I still have some great tunes for you to come. But first, what you just heard was Carolyn's Harp doing a jig to the above. Kind of random, but I have been really into Celtic music lately. I am very Irish and very much like trying to embody that in my own. I play the harp and just been into that music and all that good stuff. You also heard Tudor Lodge doing It All Comes Back to Me. Some cheesy 70s vibe, but it's so good! There was also a lovely song from Lorena McKennitt called Mummer Song, and the new release from First Aid Kit called Out of My Head. To close the show, we're going to keep a 70s theme, and you will hear the First Class doing Beach Baby, and we'll close with one of the best songs ever, maybe, maybe not, which is the Allman Brothers doing Blue Sky. So good. Check this out, and thank you for listening. You can find Dumpster Diving on Instagram. It is Dumpster Diving without a G. You are welcome to reach out to me with any requests or music inquiries. And with that, I thank you for listening, and let's get to those final songs.

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1: 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Good morning, good afternoon, good evening, wherever you are, whatever time zone you happen to be in. Great to have you on board. Thanks for tuning in. I am the SoCal New Waver, and this is Passed Forward, your deep dive into the history of alternative music. Yes, we take a deep dive into the history of alternative music. We have a heavy focus on the 80s. We also mix in tracks from the current alternative scene, so you can get a feel for where the alternative music scene is heading these days. We package it all together in a handy-dandy two-hour chunk, and we serve it up for you 3 days a week, hot and fresh. We've got a fantastic show lined up for you today. We will have show favorites. We will have new music, as always. And later on in the show, we are going to do an in memoriam segment for a fantastic rocker who left us last week. But let's kick things off with new music. We broke this track back in May on a debuts day. This is Submodile with Sunflower kicking things off right here on KUCI.

0: 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That was When You Were Mine. Right before The Church, we heard from The Chameleons with the track Second Skin. And before The Chameleons, we heard from Buzzcocks with the track Fiction Romance. And I said every time we play Buzzcocks, remember there is no the in Buzzcocks. We burned a 70s hall pass for that one. That was from their 1978 Another Music in a Different Kitchen release. And before Buzzcocks, we started off with Submotile with the track Sunflower. That is from their Sonic Dakotas release that just came out in May. That track expires after this week. It will pass its three-month shelf life, and we will no longer be able to play it. All right, we are coming up on the bottom of the hour, so let's go ahead and do our social media rundown and get our PSAs out of the way. On the flip side, we've got our Seems Like Yesterday feature, though, so don't go anywhere. We'll be right back. 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
0: 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And a reminder, I am on the Twitter box as well. You can find me on Twitter at SoCalNewWaver. That is SOCALNEWWAVER. I post a real-time playlist, so if you are listening to the show and you hear a track that you like, you do not have to wait until the end of the track or the end of the set to know what I've played. After the show, I compile all of the tracks from the day's set and put it into a handy-dandy audio-video YouTube playlist. I shoot the link out to that playlist on the Twitter machine in the afternoon after the show. And we frequently have show discussion threads, so if you want to hang out and chat with other listeners from the show or myself, feel free to stop by and hang out with us. I post a link to the show discussion thread before the show on the Twitter machine. 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And thanks, as always, for connecting with us online. We love you listening.
5: 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And have you ever wanted to get your cat back after you lost it? Hi there, I'm Andrew Hoffman. I went on this website called InventNow.org. Then I decided to make an invention of my own. It's called the Lost Cat Magnet Invention. So you can get your cat back after you lost it. Just turn it on and lost cat stick to it. That's a good cat. If your cat was hiding up in a tree, it won't be up a tree anymore. 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And sometimes they fly toward you in the air. 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
0: We are back. 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We are going way back on this one. About as far back as I go on the show. For those of you new to the show, Seems Like Yesterday is a feature where we dig into the tracks that we are no longer able to play but enjoy on the show. So KUCI, as a station, has a three-month policy regarding new music. We are required as DJs to play a certain number of new releases on our shows every show. New releases, once again, as defined by KUCI, as being music that has come out in the last 3 months. So once a track is 4, 5, 6 months old, we don't play it anymore. We go on the lookout for other new releases. But every once in a while, there's a track that gets stuck in my head for whatever reason, and I want to revisit it again. So this is my one shot, my one time that I get to play a track that falls outside of the usual show format. So like I said, we're going back to 2018 on this one. Metric released a fantastic album titled Art of Doubt, and this was the standout track on it. This is Metric with their amazing track Now or Never Now, this week's Seems Like Yesterday.

listening to KUCI 88.9 FM in Irvine, wrapping up a block with Salt Lake City, Utah's Sculpture Club with the track Chains and Faith. That is a track that was released back in May. We did break that on a debuts day, and that release is getting ready to expire. The LP that that track came from is titled Worth and was released on May 14th. That track is available as a digital download. If you are following me on the Twitter machine, I have fired out a link to that track. Before Sculpture Club, we heard from John Astley, a track that you may remember as having shown up on a commercial for Heinz Ketchup way back in the day. That was Jane's Getting Serious from John Astley's Everybody Loves the Pilot Except the Crew release. And before John Astley, this week's Seems Like Yesterday, Metric with their wonderful track Now or Never Now, coming to us from 2018. All right, we are going to take a break in our usual show format to do an in memoriam for Dusty Hill, who left us last week. Joe Michael Dusty Hill was born in 1948 in Dallas, Texas. When he was still in high school in 1966, he formed a band called The Warlocks with Rocky Hill, his brother, and Frank Beard. They released 2 7-inch singles. After that, they rebranded themselves as American Blues, and starting in 1968, released 2 albums. After that, they had a disagreement on the direction that they wanted the band to go. Rocky wanted to play straight blues, and Dusty wanted to play more blues rock. So the band split up, and Dusty Hill, in 1970, replaced departing bassist Billy Etheridge in ZZ Top. He was with them from their very first album in 1971, and he played with them all the way until his death last week. Dusty got inducted into the Rock and Roll Hall of Fame in 2004, and ZZ Top, they really personified 1980s rock and roll. On July 23rd, Dusty Hill left ZZ Top's tour due to problems with his hip, which he had injured in a fall a couple years back. He wound up dying at home on July 28th. Before Dusty Hill died, he had a discussion with Frank Beard where he emphatically stated that he wanted to make sure that ZZ Top would continue to play, and Dusty Hill's role would now be filled by Elwood Francis, who was the longtime guitar tech for ZZ Top. So we are going to play a couple tracks to celebrate Dusty Hill and his fantastic musical output. We're going all the way back to 1966 for this first track. I think this is the furthest back we've ever gone on the show. We are going back to when Dusty Hill played in the Warlocks. This is the very first of 2 7-inch singles that they released. The 7-inch single A-side was titled Splash Day. On the B-side, there was a track that was co-written by Dusty that was titled Life's a Misery. That's what we're going to kick things off with. This is an in memoriam segment. This is an in memoriam segment for Dusty Hill, the bassist for the iconic ZZ Top band for 50 plus years.

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1: 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We just heard ZZ Top's track Beer Drinkers and Hellraisers. That goes back to their 1973 Tres Hombres release. And I picked that track because not only does Dusty play bass on that track, but he also was joint lead vocals on that track. That was one of the few tracks where he actually sang as a co-lead vocalist. Before ZZ Top, we heard a second quasi-ZZ Top incarnation. After the Warlocks split up, they became American Blues. And that track that we heard right before Beer Drinkers and Hellraisers was the track If I Were a Carpenter from their 1968 Is Here release. Before American Blues, once again, we heard from the Warlocks with the track Life's a Misery. That was their very first 7-inch single B-side that they ever released. And once again, that track was co-written by Dusty Hill. So, a fantastic life, a fantastic musical output. Rest in peace, Dusty Hill. All right, it is top of the hour. We are going to do our legal housekeeping. Do not go anywhere. However, on the flip side, it's been a while. 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

0: You are listening to KUCI 88.9 FM in Irvine. Wrapping up the block with some Pink Turns Blue for you right there. That was Your Master Is Calling from their 1988 Meta release. Pink Turns Blue, of course, have new music. We have played both of their new tracks that they have released this year. They have a new album coming out. I am absolutely sure that we will dive into that once it comes out. Before Pink Turns Blue, Fields of the Nephilim with the track Volcane. Mr. Jealousy has returned from one of my very favorite goth records of all time. Not just Fields records, but one of my very favorite goth releases of all times. That was the Dawnraiser release from 1987. Before Fields, we heard from the Lords of the New Church from their self-titled debut release. That was Russian Roulette. And before the Lords, we heard from Killing Joke with the track America. I have played lots of Killing Joke on the show. I have not ever played that song. That was from their Outside the Gate release in 1988. All right, let's take a break. We are getting close to the bottom of the hour, so we are going to do our PSA and social media rundown. Do not go anywhere, however. On the flip side, we will have a new music blowout block. 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We'll be right back.
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4: 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That is SOCALNEWWAVER. I post a real-time playlist, so if you're listening to the show and you hear a track that you like, you do not have to wait until the end of the track or the end of the set to know what I've played. 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

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That was the track Spinning. That track got released on May 5th, so that track expires as of today. So we were happy to get that one on one more time before it expired. Before Gray, we heard from the Stranglers, their fantastic track, And If You Should See Dave, a send-up to their departed keyboardist Dave Greenfield. That is a pre-release from their Dark Matters album that will be coming out this fall. Before the Stranglers, we heard from Breeze featuring Cadence Weapon. That was a track we broke on a debuts day a few weeks back before my absence. That was the track Come Around. That is a pre-release from their Only Up release that comes out at the end of August. And before Breeze, Space Echo with another stellar track. They have been releasing some fantastic tracks as of late. We broke that track on a debuts day a few weeks back. It is from their June 18th Day by Day LP. Once again, that was Space Echo, and that was Anything You Did. That was a top tune of the week when it came out. All right, well, we've got a couple more before we are running out of time. I wanted to get this one on in honor of MTV's 40th anniversary. MTV turned 40 on August 1st. Most people know that the first video ever played on MTV was the Buggles track, Video Killed the Radio Star. What most people do not know, however, is that that was not the original version of that song. That song was recorded first by Bruce Woolley and the Camera Club, and it showed up on their 1979 English Garden release. So that's what I've got for you today in honor of MTV turning 40. And if you remember MTV coming on air, don't you feel old now? So here you go, Bruce Woolley and the Camera Club with Video Killed the Radio Star, celebrating 40 years on air for MTV, back when they actually played music.

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Slid in some Kirsten McCall for you there. I burned a 70s hall pass earlier, so decided to burn a 90s hall pass just to balance things out. That was the track Walking Down Madison from Kirstie's Electric Landlady release. And before that, we did Talk About It in honor of MTV turning 40 years old. Bruce Woolley and the Camera Club, the original version of Video Killed the Radio Star. All right, we are about out of time. Want to thank you all for hanging out with me for the last couple hours, helping keep that 80s vibe alive. Don't forget to check me out on the Twitter box. I will be sending out a video audio playlist for the show later on this afternoon on my Twitter feed at SoCal New Waver. That is SOCALNEWWAVER. Have a fantastic day, everybody. I'm leaving you with Bow Wow Wow. We are going on a vinyl ride as we slide out of here. This is the 12-inch version of Do You Want to Hold Me? Have a fantastic day, everybody. We'll see you next time. Don't forget to bring a friend.

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2: 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You're tuned in to Fruits Valley Radio here at KUCI 88.9 FM in Irvine. I hope you guys are having a lovely, lovely day. And if not, that's okay. It's just the afternoon. We just started. There's plenty more hours in the day for it to get better. So hopefully with these songs, we'll be on the right path to have a wonderful, wonderful Tuesday afternoon. So, you know, I was just at home thinking about my show, as I always do. And I was thinking about what should I call, like, the listeners? Because there is one DJ who I shadowed when I was first becoming a DJ in training. Her show was called The Love Bug Radio, I believe. And she'll just call her listeners, like, Love Bug. And she'll call the studio, like, The Bug House. And it was just so cute. So sometimes, occasionally, when I'm on the show, I'll pick, like, a fruit of the day of, like, how I'm feeling. Or find songs with, like, fruit names on them. Or if they just mention radio or anything, really. And I don't know why it clicked to me. I was like, tangerines. I don't know. You guys tell me how you feel about that. If not, I'll keep brainstorming. And hopefully when fall quarter comes around and I have a show, then I'll pick a better name, or we'll just stick with the tambourine tangerines. But yeah, so far that's the start of our show. As it is the top of the hour, we're going to listen to some few PSAs and then new releases that I hope you guys will enjoy. And yeah, you guys know the drill, so stay tuned, don't go anywhere. PSAs, never hurt to listen, always good reminders.
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0: come and catch me if you can.
1: Welcome back, everyone. So those were our two new releases. The most recent one that you heard is by Ella Hooper playing Cowboy Man from her album Overnight Success. And then before that was by Sierra Farrell singing Pair of Dice. And if you guys are new to Fruit Salad, here we play all kinds of genres, and it's just a way for us to get out of our comfort zone and learn something new about ourselves. So country music is always something I'm more hesitant about. But I realize that there is like a specific subgenre of country, I guess, I enjoy, or just the theme of it. But, you know, woman country could honestly never go wrong. So I absolutely love these two country songs. So give it up to Ella and Sierra. You guys should look into them more. I absolutely adore them. And next up, we will have Kate Carroll singing Are You a Puppet? And that is a single, and it was released this year, probably not too long ago. So yes, I hope you guys stick around, and we have many more songs to go. A bit of variety on the genres. I did plan a bit today.

Welcome back, everyone. I really, really hoped you guys enjoyed these songs. The two most recent ones are by Force Nolan. So this one that we just ended is called Drama Queens. And then before that was by Force Nolan featuring Love Interest, singing Of Everyone in the World. And these two songs are from his new upcoming album called Indie Movies Soundtrack. And the full album will release on October 1st. So I highly recommend you guys go over and have your notifications on for when it drops. I was trying to look through him a little bit, and I went through this little Reddit thread, and I very much agreed with one comment that said it reminded them of like 2000s indie rock, a song that makes you want to get up and dance. And I've said this before, but I really enjoy that kind of music where it doesn't matter if you're in a bad mood, it just makes your body move and you can't help it and you get mad, and then because you're getting happy and you just end up being happy. So I believe it's one of those kind of songs, or the whole album might just be that vibe. I don't know. But I'll definitely have my notice on October 1st. For that was by the artist Kells singing 6 Feet Under. That was a single. And the song reminded me of the song Take Me to Church. I think it was just that. It just feels, the music feels very like powerful and strong. It just like very much like pulls you in. I don't know how much to describe it. I think it's more so like the deep sounding melodies and then the deep sounding voice a bit. But I absolutely love this one as well. Before that was by Alice Bandy singing Right to Die from the album Strawberry. And then before that again was by Kate Carell singing Are You a Puppet? This one I really recommend as well. I feel like some of the lyrics resonate with our current time. Like, do you feel manipulated in a sense? So off to a good start. Next up, we have Sparkbird and Steven Nance, who are the same person. Sparkbird is more of their artist name, and then Stefan Nance is their actual name. And they'll be singing Minor Holiday, which is a single. I noticed as I was writing down my playlist for the day, a lot of the songs are singles. But, you know, I guess that just shows that a lot of these are upcoming artists and they just drop songs that they've recently been writing and just go with the flow and want to share their music with the world as soon as possible. So, but this song is from 2021, so I hope you guys enjoy and stay tuned.

Welcome back, everyone. This was Fruit Salad's first hour playlist. I hope you guys enjoyed. So most of these songs, I actually, because I told you guys I was doing a little bit more research this time, in picking new songs that are very, what is it called? Like rated A. And this one I found yesterday. And I just love the lyrics so much because it's like, if you guys see the cover of the album, oh, let me tell you who it's by first. Oh my goodness. So it's by the band Jukebox the Ghost, and the song is Cheers from their album Cheers, the deluxe version. And the picture on their album is them sitting at this round table, and they kind of are sitting on some fancy chairs, and they're very dressed up, button ups, their little vests or their jackets. And two of them are looking towards the camera, the other one is looking at himself in the mirror. So he's just looking at his reflection. And that's how I could picture this in itself. It's like you're all huddled up together. It's like the end of the day, end of your shifts, even if you could spare some time to hang out with your friends, because it says 9 to 5 and then 5 to 9, so you're just working back to back. It says raise a glass because we got bills to pay, to all the lovers and the loners, all the hustlers and the warriors, raise a glass and cheers to every day. Yeah, and it's just, I feel like it's just a good way to start your day. On my ride over here to Irvine, this was the first song I played, and it's just like a good pick me up, a good way to appreciate yourself, even if it's like not you telling yourself. It's always good for someone else to tell you you're doing great, you're getting through there. And one of the lyrics says, cheers to all the dreamers, the everyday believers. This reminds me of one of the songs I played for you guys last week, and I want to say the song title was Hold On to Your Stupid Dreams. And it's so true, because even though no matter how hard life is, you should always hold on to that little bit of hope that will keep you persevering and work harder and stronger. If you guys can find that little bit peace, it doesn't matter if it's ridiculous, if it's like a small thing, like I just want to work hard to buy myself like Chipotle or something, or just to buy myself like a new charger, like whatever it is. It's just like little things that help you. You're just setting goals for yourself, and it just helps you like achieve more, work harder. And then once you made enough, or you've met your timeline, I guess, that you gave yourself, you're like, yeah, like I can't believe I did all that. I have enough to do this and probably even more, you know. So I hope you guys are doing well and just, you know, getting plenty of rest. And I just want you guys to know that you are amazing, you are strong, you're doing great. And I'm glad you guys are here today. So that was Jukebox the Ghost. I definitely recommend their other songs and the rest of the album, of course. Before that was Make Out Reef singing I Don't Wanna Know from their album Get Here / I Don't Wanna Know. Absolutely love that one. Chef's kiss. Before that was by April March singing While We're Young from her album Paris in April. And you guys may know her. She has another song that is very popular. Her other song, I can't remember the title, but it was getting very much like Halloween, October vibes, but not in the scary sense. It's just very like funky. And this album came out in 1996. So absolutely love her. And before that was again Sparkbird and Stefan Nance singing Minor Holiday, and that was a single. Also absolutely love that one, chef's kiss. When I first heard it, I always hear songs multiple times. So the first round, it's always usually the background noise, so whatever the instruments are being played, the tempo, the beat, everything like that. And then the second time around was the lyrics. So the first time around when I heard it, I'm like, oh, this is like very whimsical sounding. It was very like cutesy. I could see this just
And I was just walking to class or something, and then you hear the lyrics and you're like, whoa, this is very deep. Because the first line right off of the bat is, half of the yard is on fire, half of the yard is covered in snow. So it very much talks about global warming. And the title itself, where it says minor holiday, it talks about how we celebrate like little things, you know, that don't really have much to do. Like it's a like box, it's today Boxing Day. Like you might celebrate Boxing Day, or you might celebrate like a minor holiday, like food related or something. Or it might be St. Patty's Day. Like not many people do much for St. Patty's Day. You just wear green, really. Unless you are more of the religious side, then you know that's probably more important to you. But for more of the outsiders, I guess, who don't really understand the meaning, so it just talks about how you'll forget about it in a day. So definitely would recommend to you guys to look over the lyrics. What stood out to me was when I talked about like the polar bears are suffering. That has been a big topic for, I want to say, the beginning of the 2000s probably. That's when it started, and right now it's like rapid fire. So it says like the polar bears were gone, and now it's the flowers and this and that. And like, protect the bees, guys. They are scary, but you know, protect the bees, they help pollinate. So yeah, some of these songs that I have on my playlist for the next hour, some of them are also very deep. I would say the one right after the new releases upcoming definitely holds another meaning. As Cheers was important to me, I would say the next one, a little hint, it's called I Used to Be the Sun. That one is actually very powerful. So I recommend you guys to stick around. It's the top of the hour already. And so I would just be playing the legal IDs, some PSAs. Oh, I was going to give a little PSA. When I talked about minor holiday, about global warming, always, you know, do a little something to minimize any harm to the world, to the earth. Something that I always do, it's very minor, but I learned in middle school, was eco bricks. So it used to be I used to usually do it when I am eating my meal, you know, kids, they just leave trash everywhere. So eco bricks, I will usually have like my little carton box, like drink or just like a water bottle, whatever, and you just stuff any loose trash into it, and you just pack it right up. So you're making sure that the container itself is full, just so it doesn't get filled with like dirty water, or just it breaks, and then you know you got little pieces of plastic that might hurt the animals. Or and then you pack in the loose trash in there, so you make sure that it's not scattering and it covers more surface area. So eco bricks, definitely would tell you guys to check them out, see how you could do it. It actually are places where you could donate eco bricks, like more, not professionally, but you take it more seriously. A lot of people use eco bricks to make houses or just buildings, to marginalized areas. So definitely would say look into any methods that are better for the environment. And that is my little PSA for the day. And then we're going to listen to some other PSAs here, and then our two lovely new releases, and then the song that I've been hyping up. So yes, I hope you guys have been enjoying so far, and let us see. Okay, I'm all set.

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Welcome back, everyone. So that definitely was a little shift coming into the new hour. But the song that you just heard, those all three were new releases. So the most recent one was by The Meffs, Scene Disorder, Wake Up, from their album Business. And then before that was also The Meffs, the same album, but it was called Where Did They All Go Wrong. So that was more of a heavy rock metal, if you guys are into that. Just wanted to slip that in there. Before that was by the artist Makaya McRaven, singing Dark Parts featuring Jeff Parker from the album Hidden Out. So next up we have the lovely, lovely song I Used to Be the Sun, from the band Emerson Wolfe and the Wishbone, from their album The World Is Your Oyster. So this is a song that I really, really liked. So I hope you guys enjoy as well.

Welcome back, everyone. So, the song that you just heard is by the group The Brook and the Bluff, singing It Can't Be from their upcoming album called Lookout Pond, and their album releases September 25th. So, another notification that I recommend you guys to turn on. Before that was The Happy Fit singing Do You See Me from their album Lovesick. I honestly don't even know how that song popped up. That's fine though, because I absolutely love The Happy Fits. I think this might be the third week in a row that I played the band. But generally, it was not in the queue, so I don't know. The feed somehow knew that we needed The Happy Fits today. So that was The Happy Fits, Do You See Me? And before that was by Raquel Rodriguez singing We Go Together from their album The 310 Part 2. And that was RCD for the day. And I don't know if this occurs to you guys on your guys' feed, but occasionally I do go on Instagram Reels. Don't hate on me. But sometimes what pops up is artists trying to promote their songs or their albums, and they're like, sign up and you'll get a free CD, blah, blah, blah. So a few of them have popped up, and I really liked Raquel Rodriguez's song that she put to promote it. So I was like, okay, let me sign up. Like, if it's a scam, it's a scam. Because the CD itself is free. You just have to pay for shipping, so that can vary. But it was a good amount to pay. Good amount, I mean, like, it was cheap. it was cheap. So I was like, okay, let me do it. If it's a scam, it's a scam. And I actually got her CD. Let me see. I got it on Thursday, I want to say. So it was very quick as well. And she signed it, which is so sweet. Thank you, Raquel. And so I was planning. I was like, let me play it on the radio. So I really enjoyed the song We Go Together. There was other songs as well that I enjoyed, but I picked this one. It was a very sweet love song. So I recommend you guys, if one ever pops up on your feed of saying, like, you know, get my CD, you guys should check it out. See if you guys want to get the physical version, or just check out their music on Spotify or Amazon Music or Pandora. Do people still use Pandora? I'm not sure. But, you know, whatever. Like, you don't have to get the physical song. They just want to have listeners, you know. So any way, shape, or form, you guys should check out artists' songs if it pops up. And then before that was by the group Emerson Wolf and the Wishbones called I Used to Be the Sun from the album The World Is Your Oyster. And this one, love dearly so much. The lyrics I will share with you guys if you guys couldn't hear, if you forgot. The chorus goes, but I'm alive in the light of love, not for you anymore, for the girl that I was, up all night counting the pieces of you that I lack. I used to be the sun, I'm gonna get her back. And then there was another line says, I can't think of you now with a lump in my throat, taking the train to see my oldest friend. As I step in the doorway, I reach for her hand. She takes me in like a lighthouse and smiles. I'm sorry I haven't called in a while. When I go to the chorus again, and I'm alive in the light of love, not for you anymore, for the girl that I was, up all night, counting the pieces of you that I lack. And then it continues. And that is a piece that I love very much. Even the title, I Used to Be the Sun, it immediately reminded me of this one episode. It was the episode for a season finale. I want to say season 10, maybe? Of Grey's Anatomy, where Christina Yang, she leaves the franchise and she talks to her best friend, the main lead, Meredith, and she ends it with saying, he is not the sun, you are. And she is referencing to Meredith's husband, who is introduced to us in the show immediately as McDreamy. He is this dreamy guy, perfect top neurosurgeon. He decided to come to the hospital just cause,
we find out later why. But like, why would he come here, you know? So he is just seen as like this perfect guy in all ways. But Christina wants to remind Meredith of her worth because she has gone through so much throughout her life. And a lot of people see her as a nepo baby, but in reality, she's far from that, as her mother didn't really raise her at all, or she really resented her daughter, and that might have been her way of protecting her. I'm not too sure. But, you know, it's just a little way of a reminder to say, like, choose yourself first before focusing on others. And if you feel like, do a little self-reflection. If you forget about that, you know, go back to a place or a person, or, you know, mentally go back to a time where you felt you once were your true self, and see how you can go back to being that person. I would say it's never too late to make changes. It's all a state of mind, you know. So I just love that song. It's very cute. So next up we will have Amy Fatale singing Summertime Ain't Easy. And she reminds me of a specific time period. I always get it wrong. Let me see. Is it? No. Maybe she gives off like 60 vibes. Yeah, she gives off more 60 vibes. Very cutesy in the way she dressed, and then the way her songs sound. So we'll be listening to Summertime Ain't Easy. That is now the end of summer. Close. So stay tuned, everyone.

Hello, hello, everyone. That was Lily Fort singing Beauty and Everything from her album Don't Gild the Lily. Before that was by Alex Amin singing Hello, Old Man, the demo version from his 2025 singles album. He reminded me, as I was listening to more and more and more, he reminded me of the Beatles. Oddly enough, I don't know if you guys heard it or hear it, if you guys see where I'm going with it. The Beatles went through many phases, and I feel like this fits into one of them. Before that was by Liana Flores singing So Mysterious from her album And So It Goes. Definitely giving Bossa Nova vibes. I really loved it. Had me like grooving over here. And then before that was by Amy Fatale singing Summertime Ain't Easy. So we're almost at a wrap, but hopefully I can squeeze in one more song. Let me see, which one should I play? Is there one that I enjoy? Let me see. I'll play... There's a band called Rangu. They are here from the OC, I believe. And on October 4th, they will be performing at the House of Blues here in Anaheim. So you guys should check them out if you like the song that I'm gonna play. You should see if there's still tickets. Okay, so I'll be playing their latest song. It's a single called Never End Summertime. So I hope you guys enjoyed. That you guys have a lovely, lovely day, my little tambourine tangerines. We'll see if that'll stick. And yes, I'll see you guys next week. And reminder, next week is the last week of the summer schedule for radio. So after next week is done, you should guys definitely check out the new schedule that gets posted and see when your favorites have their show times. So I might keep this time, I might not keep this time, probably not because I have classes on Tuesdays. So hopefully I get a show at the time that I can make it. So yes, I hope you guys are having a lovely day again. You guys are wonderful, beautiful, lovely human beings. And I'll see you guys next week. Bye.

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16: 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This set list has lots and lots of rap, some 90s hip-hop. Let's just jump straight into the music. 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

0: stood by me through the ups and downs, while the other faking clowns tried to start hanging around. See, you were always genuine, that's why respect is due, and I got you on my mind. A lot of people might not understand the way we click. We're rolling thick, hitting harder than a ton of bricks. With all the drama and the phony personas, I'd rather check my man so we can share some knowledge. If the streets were college, some MCs would flunk out, sending shouts to my beats, crazy love, no doubt.
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0: 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What you were just listening to was Looking Through the Darkness by Guru and Micah Paris, followed by For You once again by Guru and Micah Paris, and finally Swing by Camp Low. 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

Hello, you are listening to 88.9 KUCI here in Irvine. What you just listened to was Broken Pieces by Lil Mama, followed by I Confess by Bahamedia, and finally KB's Alley Mood Dudes Groove by Diggable Planets. 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

0: up. 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Branford Marcellus. I thought I was supposed to play on your set, man. But I'm looking for you. Can't find you. So, you know, if you need me, you know how to get at me, right? Because, I mean, I just want to be a part of it, man. 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All right, give me a buzz. Peace.
1: All across the world, beat boys and girls, moving and grooving to the soul shocking beat. 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Baby, I just wanna dance with you. Come on, come on. I just wanna dance with you. Come on, come on. I just wanna hold you close. Come on, come on. Take you in my arms. Come on, come on. Let me rock you to the beat.
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What you were just listening to was I Don't Know by Jazzy Fantasies, followed by Love Me on the One by Adriana Evans, Can't Get It Back by Black, and finally Get to Steppin' by High Tech. Now, personally, I really liked that last one, Get to Steppin'. It was just a nice vibe. I really like these instrumental stuff. And we are actually going to start slowing it down a little bit. The next few songs are a little bit slower. I hope you guys enjoy. Once again, this is 88.9 KCI here in Irvine.

0: You are listening to 88.9 KUCI here in Irvine. What you were just listening to was Baby Come Back by Soul Decision, Pain by Dream, Oh Girl by Raphael Sadiq, and finally Where Do You Run by Jim Spencer. Like I said, we're slowing it down a little bit. We're getting into some 70s territory, a little bit of 60s actually, which is great. I love the old stuff, you know. Anyways, we will come right back to you after these PSAs. Stick around for some more tunes. Enjoy.
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9: 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Bowser will thank you.

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What you were just listening to was Country Lovin' by Canyon, followed by Sails Across the Sea by Balls Metzdorf, and finally, If You Can Want by Perth County Conspiracy Theory. No, just Perth County Conspiracy, my bad. Anyways, that last one, If You Can Want, reminded me a lot of, like, a mix of Paul McCartney and, like, Simon and Garfunkel, just like, you know, the guitar and everything, and especially the voice kind of sound like Paul McCartney. So maybe this is Paul McCartney undercover, but I mean, who's to say? I can't say anything. I'm not an expert, but you know, we'll find out maybe. Anyways, we are going straight back into the 70s and 60s rock. These next few songs are a little bit more upbeat. Hope you enjoy. 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Enjoy.

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What you were just listening to was The Boy with the Green Eyes by Wool. So if someone sends you flowers, babe, by The Kinds. And finally, I Can't Let Maggie Go by Riverhead. Okay, once again, I'm going to bring up a band that some of these songs remind me of. Especially the second one. So if someone sends you flowers, babe, by The Kinds. The keyboard really reminded me of The Doors. I love The Doors. Shout out to The Doors. Like I said, we're diving into some 70s, 60s stuff. This next, like, set of songs, it's more into funk instead of rock. I hope you guys enjoy. Let's jump straight back into it. 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Enjoy.

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What you were just listening to was Stay a While by Rachel Sweet, followed by Music by Gloria Ann Taylor, and finally, My Thing by Sylvia. Personally, I really liked that last song. It was very mellow, and I love her voice. You should totally check her out. She has a great album. That album is called Pillow Talk, The Sensuous Sounds of Sylvia. Go check it out. It's great. Anyways, we're going to get straight back into it. We have some soul. We have some funk. 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Enjoy.

0: You are listening to 88.9 FM KUCI here in Irvine. What you were just listening to was Edge of Daybreak by The Edge of Daybreak, followed by Superwoman by The Beginning of the End, and finally, I Found a Love by Gwen McRae. We're going to jump straight back into the music. Hope you guys enjoy. 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
1: My dearest darling, I want to say that loving you has been a real pleasure. Baby, all the love and devotion that we've shared together can never be measured. 'Cause when I was down, you were always around to lift me up just enough so I could get myself together.

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It's a sweet inspiration. It gives me hope and determination. 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

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What you were just listening to was Let's Stick Together by Little Beaver, followed by Flying High by the Blackbirds, and finally If This Ain't Really Love by Sly, Slick, and Wicked. Thank you for tuning in for this show. Once again, you are listening to KUCI 88.9 here in Irvine. Stick around for some more music, not from me, but from one of our other lovely radio hosts. Have a great time out there.

0: 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I'm Amarin, and this is Amon in Tech, Tuesdays 4 to 5. I'm a bit sick right now, so I'm going to be playing two old episodes, one from Amon in Tech and the other one from In the Eyes of Amon a couple years back with Joanne Brown, a plant therapist. She's awesome. And I hope you guys enjoy these two episodes and get a little flavor of what I was doing in the past. And yeah, take care, drink your water, eat your vitamins, and I'll see you guys next week. A reminder that everything I say is not a representation of UCI's Board of Regents. This is all my opinion. Yeah, thank you for stopping by. Good morning, everyone. 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I'm your host, Amarin. And you're listening to KUCI 88.9 FM in Irvine. We got a interesting show today. Honestly, we're just working off the dome. We're just figuring things out. We're talking about surveillance capitalism and the attention economy again. But before that, I want us to review the past episodes. Because I think this might be the last episode that I do, but I'm not sure. Because I'm going to continue this series during summer, hopefully with some interviews, and continue being curious about technology, being curious about what it means to be human in this world of the digital age. So this episode, I mean, it's going to be about surveillance capitalism a bit, but it's also, I think, just me reflecting through all the journey of the show, reflecting my own attitudes towards technology, where my curiosity even came from. So I think we should start there. I think I mentioned all the way in the first episode why I even started being so curious about technology. And it stemmed from me trying to protect myself. I think I've noticed the technology, and specifically screens is what I'm talking about. When I say technologies, honestly, the majority of the time it's probably talking about computational stuff. Because technologies, I mean, that word is a big word. It could be the sewing machine. But I think like a sewing machine compared to a phone, a smartphone, I mean, there's just a big difference. And yeah, I remember being a teenager, just being addicted on my phone, scrolling so much, and just feeling very numb, feeling like I wasn't really living life like this life that I was living in, just on my bed, scrolling, watching YouTube. And I thought to myself, is this what it is to live? And so I started looking up things online. I felt like it wasn't just the phones, because it's not just like scrolling, right? It's like when you're scrolling, you're just sitting there, and it's like hours pass by and I don't even remember what I just watched. And it was during COVID too. And it's just like I started to question a lot. And in that, it got me little by little, I started learning about the scrolling feature. Like slot machines, right? And it just gets you thinking more and more about it makes you observe more what's going on. I think now it's very apparent, these machines, what they're doing, right? Because we have like shopping features and we have so many ads now, so not super obvious, but I think during the early stages of social media, I'm still new to these words, so I'm gonna say like the capitalistic part of it, or like
1: the part of it that wants to get money from people wasn't as obvious. But nowadays it's super obvious what's going on. And also I used to watch a lot of Black Mirror growing up. So that started opening up my mind on questioning the moral implications of technologies. Black Mirror, it emphasizes a lot to like the effects on humanity, the effects on how these devices are changing the way we move around in the world, and it's towards the worst. I mean, there's positive things about technology, right? Like, I can text my friends. I love texting my friends. Honestly, I love texting my friends. I love sending the memes. Like, especially me, I make so many friends throughout my days. It's like, it's able for me to continue those connections. But then, on the flip side, I spend a lot of time on text messages. I am constantly available to people. And that sucks because I've noticed that it's like a little like I get a lot of dopamine off of like opening my phone and seeing who texted me. Because also I don't have notifications on, so I have to go to the app in order for me to see. And I don't really have any scrolling apps on my phone. So I think the number one app that I use on my phone is texting. And it's interesting because each person is going to have certain apps that they are going to value more than others. They're going to use more than others. And it's super interesting too to see how everyone lays out their phone because it's a reflection of who they are. Like on my phone, you're never going to see no McDonald's app. You're not going to see no Candy Crush on my phone. Like right now I have Gmail and I delete Gmail because right now I had to do some kind of like verification, but you're never gonna catch me with Gmail most of my phone. Like on my phone I try not to keep anything addictive on my phone. I think the most addictive is the text messages, Spotify. What else do I got here? Yeah, that's it. So it's cool to see other people. I'm like, can I see your phone layout? And then like it's like super aesthetic, it's got their colors, you know, got their picture of their significant other. Usually I have a lot of quotes on my phone. My home screen is "You cannot find God on the screens." And it's funny because people are they're like, "Oh, whose phone is this?" And they're like, "It's Amrit's." Like they're like, "This cheese ball." I'm like, "Yup, I'll take it." Right now my home screen is a picture of me when I was little because I read this quote and it was like, put a picture of yourself when you were little in the mirror so that you don't talk mean to yourself or something like that. So I think my whole point is that technology, our phones are super like these spaces hold a lot of our time, a lot of our energy, a lot of our just our raw selves. If we're not questioning each little thing that we do, it's like it exposes you to a lot of danger. And so surveillance capitalism, I know it's a big word, surveillance. I'm still trying to figure out. So I don't know why. Maybe this shouldn't have been the topic of the show, but whatever. But capitalism, it's a big word too. I think how I understand capitalism, it. Well, you know what? How about this? Let's look up the definition together and let's work on it together. These are big ideas. So I'm gonna go on Wikipedia. So surveillance capitalism, according to Wikipedia, is a concept in political economics which denotes the widespread collection and commodification of personal data by corporations. So how I'm interpreting this is that companies are getting personal data and then they're selling it. Are they using it for economic gains? And so, okay. Yeah, I mean, then you had to touch upon the idea of money and selling. And so if these companies, these entities, are using your personal data, because they always say, like, if you're not paying for the product, you are the product. And again, when we have talked episode by episode of the human experience, how personal we, like, how personal our experiences are in the digital world. Just because it's the digital world doesn't mean that we lose our sense of self, our sense of humanity, our sense of connection, our, you know, all that jazz. So, like, personal data, that's highly personal. And the more I delve into social media, behavior analytics, and all these behavior information that all these websites I go to are getting, all these apps are getting, wearables, when you have your Apple Watch, and all the heartbeats, all of that stuff, like, now cameras, and when you go out in the world, there's all this, like, camera action going on. It gets quite overwhelming, because the idea of surveilling, of constant on watch, it's terrifying. I feel constantly used, because first off, when, like, a camera is capturing something, or these websites are capturing, like, they are keeping information off of stuff that you do on the internet, we just don't have access to it. I cannot go and ask Apple, hey, Apple, can I see what exactly you're recording? And I know there's some websites that you can do that. But it's also, like, even if you get that information, like, can you understand it? Can you decipher it? Can you even choose, hey, can you get this information, not that information? And then I know they have on websites, like, cookies and stuff like that. But, like, also, how do I know that they're actually following through with that? Even people that are, their job is to, like, regulate that stuff. How do I know that they're doing that to the standard that I'm looking for? So, I think in the surveillance capitalism world, currently, it's like, it's like the common person just lacks a lot of, like, technical knowledge to even begin to delve into that critique. And when we're in the, we're forced in the du jour by work, by buying stuff, by communication. So, it's like, we would have to demand every single website, every single, like, Apple, every company to, like, be like, give me information, give me clarity on what you're getting and why you're getting it. And then there's also ideas of, like, okay, if you're taking our personal data, how come we're not gaining money off of that? These companies are getting money off of that. So it's also, like, our right to own our own data. So, also, another idea to ponder is constant performance. When I was on social media, it's like, I'm gonna go a little bit off topic here, but like, the idea, like, that people nowadays ask for Instagrams instead of phone numbers. And so I think maybe partially is that we want more information from people. Like, for example, if you, like, dating wise, or if you think someone's cute, you're like, hey, can I have your Insta? It's like, we want to have access to somebody, but in a way where it's like to get more information. What's their lifestyle? What's their habits? What's their aesthetic? It's just all these things, this information that, yeah, you can get information, but, like, what quality information? It's all curated. And so now, I mean, I don't have social media like that. So people ask me for my Insta, and I'm like, I don't have it, but I mean, I have a number or LinkedIn or Gmail. And some people are like, oh, never mind. Or other people are like, oh, they're intrigued. They're like, are you Amish? Are you, like, what's going on? I'm like, and at first, you know, maybe I didn't, like, say it out loud, my actual reasons why for not having, because it's, I mean, but then I'm like, okay, I need to say the truth. The truth is, those apps are addictive. My experience on those apps, it's addictive. I know better. Why would I continue doing that? So I choose to speak my truth. But anywho, so yeah, so it's like we're also surveillancing each other through wanting information. Like a lot of people have ring cameras. There's some ring cameras, like, I've seen, and they're super safe neighborhoods. It's like, what are we recording, y'all? All these, like, smart cars, like, Tesla. Like, every time I'm next to Tesla, I get so scared when I see that red light pop in the mirror or something, and I look in the car, and it's like, you're being recorded. It's like, when did you ask for permission to do that? First off, where is that... Those video recordings of me are going to the Tesla's databases. Like, they're probably using that and they're selling that information. Why wouldn't they? It's just like the right to privacy, the right to just exist as a human being without feeling constantly monitored and analyzed. Like, what? Can we not have that anymore? And it's like also solitude is super sacred, like, to just exist, exactly like I just said, without being watched, with just you watching yourself. But like, there's so many limit places nowadays, because even like when you go hiking, like, how do I know that the people aren't recording to help restore or to monitor the animals? I don't know that anymore. Nowadays, too, like, cameras and stuff are, like, so cheap. And they're so small. Anyone you interact with, too, like, the camera, like, our phones might be recording. They might be recording nowadays, like, the freaking Meta glasses. It's like, dog, what the heck are we doing? And it's like, it's so, but it is fascinating, because it's like, we as humans, we put so much value off on information. And maybe a claim that we maybe inherently make, or I don't want to say everybody, but is that the more information you have, the more you can control reality. Reality is ambiguous. Reality is random. But the more information you have, the more you're able to control the realities of the world. And all these companies are trying to, like, with like social media, at least, it's like they're trying to predict your behavior. They're trying to make the app as addictive as possible, as enticing personally, as taking your whole soul, your whole attention as much as possible. They do a good job doing that. So they collect all this information on you. And I think we feel the repercussions of it. I simply do, like, I don't even like going on social media, because I'm just like, I know what you're doing. Like, I feel it. I feel, every time I get off this app, I don't feel good. My brain's foggy. I don't feel good. I don't like it. So, okay. Whew. I have some questions that I asked AI to make. So let's see, to help me spark some ideas. Because, I mean, this is, like, a tricky episode. Honestly, I just wanted this episode just to be fun. Like, fun for me to think randomly. Because it's hard to put all these pieces together. The human experience, the history of computation, what the future has in store, like, what do we want out of the world, I haven't even talked a lot about the history, because I'm still learning about like the scary stuff about technology is like how it's used to control the masses, whatever, spread propaganda, like all that stuff is scary. So, but okay, let's ask some questions. This is from ChatGPT, okay? I know I was kind of being lazy, but... okay. One of the questions is, how has constant data collection changed the way people present themselves online? So... I mean, first things to come in mind is that people download a lot, like ad blockers or... I guess like torrents. I think those are things to kind of hide your IP address or hide your identification code online. So that's interesting. I mean, social media is a big thing. Like, it's so curated. Like, I remember being on social media and I would just post. There was a point where I was just posting because.

all my favorite people. Because I think we, naturally we want to share information about ourselves to other people. I think it's human, I think it's natural. But I think social media, you just, okay, first off too, think about it. Like, how many close people do we actually have? Like, I have a lot of friends, but like the friends that I actually like want to see, maybe like 30 max, you know what I mean? Type maybe 40. And I'm like pretty extroverted, so like, okay, maybe 50. But I think I'm more extroverted than a lot of people. So the average Joe, let's say they have solid like 20 connections. Why are we having Instagram accounts that have 1,000 followers, 600 followers, even 400? You don't talk to that many people. Most of the people you don't probably are like random people. So why do we, you're curating. You're curating posts. You're spending time and energy curating your posts for people that you don't even know. And everyone's doing that. And it's like, so why are we going on these apps curating stuff for each other that's not real? Like, we don't post when we're crying, when we're sad or insecurity. Like, that's real life. That's human. That's actually what happens. Because reality is, we're not gonna have a cute fit all the time. And even if you have a cute fit, why do you want to post it everywhere? Like, why can't you just have a cute fit for the sake of having a cute outfit? It's just all these questions are important because we spend a lot of time and energy in these spaces interacting with nothing. Those 400 followers are not present when you post, when you comment, they're not present. Maybe one is going to be online, but they're not present there. You can't see them face to face. So I think the constant data collection, the constant surveillance is not supporting authentic social interactions. Performance, too, we're just performing. And it's like, strip away all the digital space. When you're in your day to day and you're interacting with people, we perform naturally. We have a social mask, whatever, but that those things just heighten everything up. And then when I'm like interacting with people, they're like, "Oh, you're chalant but nonchalant." I was like, "What do those words even mean?" Like, people try to categorize each other too. People try to categorize me all the time. They're like, "Oh, you're like this," or "Oh, you like this." I'm like, "Why can't I just be unique? Why do I have to fit in a box?" So yeah, let's see what else. Yeah, we just have to be careful what we spend our time in because also, I'm saying this all as an adult, but when you're a child, these things heighten even more because when you're a child, you're learning how to navigate the world. You're learning for the first time what it means to have a connection. So when you learn that connection is through likes, through sharing, through how many followers you have, through popularity, it's like that's all made up. Likes? That's like a 25-year-old invention. So yeah, and it's like also like what is life all about likes? Let's see another question because we gotta wrap up soon. Who's responsible for algorithms causing harm? This is something that I hear sometimes when I say, "Oh yeah, I like social media, it's addicting and everything." I hear sometimes that people are like, "Oh, you just need to have more self-control." Usually this happens more like the older generations, like Gen X, I've noticed, and up. That simply they cannot maybe accept that self-control is not enough nowadays. Especially when you're raised in a society of instant gratification. Because self-control, you need to practice self-control. It doesn't just happen like that. And one of my friends, a good friend of mine, says that nowadays, video games, there's no ending. It just goes on forever and forever.

Back in the day, games and stories, they had endings. And endings matter because it gives your brain like a closure. When you don't have closure, your brain can keep going, but what if this, but what if that, but what if this? So now then your attention is scattered. So I know I was gonna talk about the attention economy. I talked about it last episode. Attention economy is just like a human attention is now. Companies want that. They want to sell that. They want to design products to maximize the amount of attention they have on you. And remember in the self episode, I mentioned that what you put your time and energy in will grow. So when you're putting your time and energy in consuming media, you're enhancing that consumer habits instead of maybe creative habits, instead of socially critiquing habits. Because then there's the idea where it's like neurons that fire together, wire together. So the more you do something, the more you do a habit, the stronger it gets. So when you're little and you're just exercising the habit of being on your phone and just watching videos, it's like you miss out on other aspects of life. Another question that ChatGPT has arose is that if surveillance capitalism continues unchecked, what might society look like in 20 or 30 years? This is a hard question. Because I already think it's bad. But more, I think the AI part is gonna get scary. Like GTA 6, I'm not gonna buy it, but I'm definitely gonna go to those houses with my friends who have it, and I'm gonna analyze it so much because I've already experienced like the trap of AI and how addicting it could be. So when now you have like VR or like GTA, like a whole world that just mirrors you and follows every word you say, every choice you have. It's like and surveillance is everything you do in there. And it creates a world that is pleasurable. It's like it's creating a utopia. But we know the reality isn't like that. We know that there's so much autonomy occurring in things that we cannot control. So I'm just afraid that the skill of letting go, the skill of handling ambiguity will become harder and harder. I mean, it's already harder because we have all our desires. That's an interesting idea. I think I'm going to touch more upon that in the next shows. I don't know if this is the last show or if we're going to have one next week for this sequence, but yeah. Well, thanks everyone for listening. And yeah, good skill. Take care. I've enjoyed this series. I hope you have. But yeah, you're listening to Modern Tech. I'll see y'all someday.

0: 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The song that was just playing is called Space One by Nala Sinte Pro, and it was picked by today's guest. As always, welcome to In the Eyes of Amor here at KUCI 88.9 in Irvine. Always every Wednesday from 9:30 a.m. to 10 a.m. Grab a seat and enjoy today's chat. And today we have a special episode. Our very first guest on the show from Zoom, we have Joanna Brown, aka at Horticulture for Healing on Instagram. Everyone, please give her a round of applause. Yay! Welcome, welcome. And tell us a
1: Hi.
0: little bit about yourself and why did you pick the song Space One?
1: Yeah, hi. Well, first I want to say thank you for having me. This is so exciting. And I didn't realize I was your first guest, so
0: Yes.
1: that's really cool. Yeah, that song, Space One, I think the album came out in 2021, and I mean, I love ambient music, I love jazz, and Nala Sinfiro, she's amazing.
0: Definitely, definitely.
1: Yeah.
0: Very relaxing and to listen to it. I just put on my headphones and I just vibed on my bed and I'm like, yeah, good choice. It was also because it reminded me of like just plants, because plants, I don't know, you just if you
1: Yes.
0: think of what a plant would sound like. Have you listened to Plantasia, the album? It's
1: Yes, I
0: like
1: have.
0: weird, but it's like plants. It's like
1: Yeah.
0: or
1: Yeah.
0: definitely like was right on.
1: Yep.
0: So Joanna, so you are a horticulture cultural therapist. And what does that mean?
1: Yeah. So I am a practicing horticultural therapist, and I recently got I graduated from a certificate program this past December 2022 from the Horticultural Therapy Institute, which is out of Colorado. And so a horticultural therapist, it's an emerging field, and it's an emerging professional field today. And I started working with plants and people connections at the beginning of the pandemic, before I even knew what horticultural therapy and a horticultural therapist was. I did not know it was a professional field. I was doing this kind of based on my own intuition and my own personal experience with plants and recovery. And then I was kind of looking to advance my work and my professionalism with my nonprofit. And then recently I started a business, but I was just Googling online, like looking for communities and support for like other people that may be doing things similar to what I was doing. And I came across this Horticultural Therapy Institute. And so I read about them, and then I discovered they had a virtual program thanks to the pandemic. Before that, it was all in person, which, would be awesome to have that educational experience in person, but it also made it more accessible. And I was able to apply. I got a partial scholarship and I entered the program. And so then I started to learn all about this field. Like, I did not know that this was actually something people were doing. So what a horticultural therapist is somebody who facilitates people and plant connections for healing and recovery and a whole amazing wide range of all kinds of backgrounds. I mean, you can use horticultural therapy for rehabilitation when you're in the hospital for any type of illness or really anything. I mean, even if you're in the hospital, for a broken limb, like you can have a plant therapy program to help you heal. And so there's a few associations around the globe. Here we have the American Horticultural Therapy Association.
0: Oh yeah, that sounds very like I guess I've never really thought about it because I'm a psych major, so I'm
1: Cool. Okay.
0: learning how all that therapy works, and
1: Yeah.
0: I've never guessed it, but it's just so in front of your face that how can you not think of that as a way of therapy?
1: I know. Yeah.
0: It's yeah, because I've gone through like my mental health issues, and honestly, all I wanted to do during those times was take like a nap outside. And that's how I was
1: Yes.
0: feeling myself.
1: Yeah, I can totally relate and I understand. And yeah, I think like I don't know, in our society, like, we've lost that, you know, with spiritual, physical, cognitive, and emotional all together in one, and being outside in nature where we are naturally supposed to be, you know, is healing. And I know there's many different cultures who do know that and do continue to use that today. And we're kind of just, you know, catching on, I guess, in a way.
0: We really do. It's like we think that we're so far ahead of everyone, but we're so behind. And it's,
1: oh my God, I know.
0: Like, even the way the buildings are structured in the just the communities and stuff, it's like, I'm lucky that I live in a apartment area that I can walk around. There's like a lot of grass, but just other buildings are not like that throughout mm-hmm. the campus, and I'm sure the country is not like that.
1: Oh, I know. I mean, I've been in apartments where, you know, you have maybe one window and it's mm-hmm. dark all day long. Yeah, I'm very fortunate right now that my apartment, you know, as you can see behind me, like, I've got this little special outside space.
0: Yeah.
1: But yeah, you know, I do talk about too, like, we can have garden space inside mm. and outside, and no matter where we are.
0: Right.
1: And so I try and advocate for that, like, just even having a couple plants on my windowsill, which is all I have had at times when I haven't had an outside area. It's helped me tremendously, emotionally right. and physically.
0: Right. I think on your on your website, you said, like, having a garden wherever you live and what it looks like. And also in your zines, you said something how, like, a sacred
1: yes.
0: have that everywhere. Like, tell me more of, like, what do you mean by that?
1: Yes. So, okay, I'll talk about that, and I'll use this to talk about my zines too. Yeah, so I started the zines, which, maybe for anybody, it's a self-published little, it could be big or little, non-commercial print work that's is usually produced in limited quantities. And they can touch on topics ranging from really anything. It can be used for advocacy. They're really just a way to easily make something and then share it with mm-hmm. the world. But I started making handmade zines because I had, when I started my therapeutic horticulture work, that was in the beginning of the pandemic, and I started this nonprofit to bring therapeutic horticulture to treatment facilities for substance use and behavioral health. And usually in places, especially like nonprofit treatment centers, there's really not a lot of resources when you go in there, things to read, things to, you know, help occupy your mind in a positive way while you're going through this transition. Yeah, and in one of them, you know, this is something that, I guess this is what inspired me to talk about sacred spaces and having plants in your sacred space. You know, no matter where you're living, staying, or calling home, you can make this space a sacred, special space. Even in a bathroom, under a tree, a park bench, a garden, next to a plant. It does not need to be a permanent structure to be sacred. And, you know, I think, and I've gotten responses from people in treatment who can really relate to this. Like, mm-hmm. even if you're in a place, get receiving treatment, you know, long-term, residential, that becomes your place of living. And so to be able to receive something green and living, to put in, you know, you may share a room with two other people, so that doesn't really feel like, maybe not necessarily safe, at least. And so having a plant, it can make that sacred space, wherever you are. And I know, like, a lot of people in the treatment centers that I've served and worked with, have come in off of the streets, come from jail, come from places where they haven't had a sacred space. So one of those treatment centers, it was in 2021, there was a woman at this place called Steps. It's a nonprofit long-term residential treatment center for women. I think the maximum amount of stay is a year, And then from there, they help you find a job and find a place to go after. And I had brought a bunch of plants there, and we were doing therapeutic horticulture workshops, and everybody was able to select a plant that represented them or that they could relate to. And one woman in particular, she was just really enthusiastic about having plants and sharing them with others. And then we kind of she stayed in contact with me, and I received a photo she had sent me through text about a year and a half after that, where she was on a bus leaving that facility and going to a larger, more permanent women's home. And she took a picture of the plant that she received from the program a year and a half before. And it looked, I mean, it looked amazing. It looked healthy and thriving. And she was like, "I can't wait to bring this to my new space." And she did. And then we still hadn't seen each other. Another couple years passed, and I recently just saw her. And she has now has her own apartment, and she's doing really well for the first. This is her the first time she's lived alone in many, many years, and her plant's there. So it's like, and I got to go to her new place, and I saw the plant, and it's like I've gone full circle with originally when I took those plants there, and now here we are, and she's got her own sacred space. But everywhere that she's gone in this journey since then, she's had that plant, and she's even told me that it helped her, you know, make the transitions and get through that time. So it's just really awesome that that happened. It was the other week I saw the plant and I touched it. I
0: Wow.
1: was, yeah, it was cool. It was really wonderful. Like I could cry just thinking
0: Yeah,
1: about
0: I'm about to cry at the story.
1: if anything, you know, when I start to have doubts about what I'm doing with my work and the nonprofit and my business now, it's I think of those stories, and like it is, it's this is something that, you know, everybody can benefit from. And it's not necessarily a product, it's not an outside source in a way. This is we have an inherent connection to nature. Every human being has that in their body. Like that is I wholeheartedly believe that. And you know, like I can even say for me, I thought I lost my connection to nature for many years. It was deep down inside of me somewhere, and I wasn't able to find it because I was hurting and suffering, and sick. And then when I entered into recovery, I rediscovered it. The range of benefits is huge. I mean, for our mind, body, and soul.
0: And
1: Yeah.
0: I liked how you said that what you're doing is just like, it's kind of just, we already have it in us, you know? It's like, you're not really, it's not like you see nowadays, they trying to change how we need things, like the internet. We don't need that. It's like, we don't need that. We don't,
1: Yeah.
0: that's not a need, right? So I like how you,
1: Right.
0: because it's true, it's so true. Like, it's crazy because if you look outside, it's like there's these streets and things and these buildings. And if we humans were just gone, they would still continue to thrive. Like if you see on the streets, you still see like plants peeking out. And
1: Yes, I
0: no matter
1: love
0: what you
1: that.
0: do, but I love
1: Yeah.
0: that. I think that's such like rebellion. Though it's like not really rebellion, but it is because like it's so much stronger than us, and we just have to accept
1: Oh,
0: it,
1: yeah.
0: sit with us, and like utilize it within us. We can't think that
1: Yeah.
0: we can't think we're too good. Like plants, they're crazy. They'll grow. Like you cut a leaf off, they'll keep growing. Like we can't really do that.
1: Yeah, I know. Yeah, and we need to be connected to them, and we need to live with them, not separate or always battling against the plan. Say too, because I started using like therapeutic horticulture and horticultural therapy interchangeably, and I do. There is a difference between the two. Like you had asked me about horticultural therapy and what that is, and then there's also therapeutic horticulture, and they can both be practiced by a horticultural therapist, and then also therapeutic horticulture is more broad, almost. It can be like passive or interactive sessions, whereas horticultural therapy is more on the clinical side, where you're actually setting treatment goals based on what the client would like to achieve.
0: The workshop at UCI that you did was plant and people in plant care, and that one would be considered a therapeutic
1: right.
0: Yeah. Version. Okay.
1: Yeah, that was therapeutic horticulture. Because we were all, it was a group session. It could be passive or active. I mean, even if you were just there and decided not to do the plant activity, which we did repotting our plants, you were still getting benefit from passive involvement. And just people are hesitant to even, you know, take the plant out of the pot. They're afraid they're going to hurt it or break a piece off, you know, and really it's okay. And then I think we learn like, oh, it's all right. I can do this. Like, it's not really, it's okay. I think that it's emphasized with horticultural therapy practitioners is metaphors and relating the plants to us and back and forth and mirroring the human journey and the plant journey and growth and yeah, what that looks like.
0: And you mentioned that, so you practice horticulture therapy. And your business would be healing for horticulture, would that be? Or
1: I have the nonprofit, which is what I shared about. I started in 2020. That's Horticulture for Healing.
0: Correct.
1: And that's the Instagram is Horticulture for Healing also. And then I have a website, horticultureforhealing.org. And then I have in January of this year, after graduating that certificate program, I decided to launch a private contracting business called Restorative Horticultural Therapy. And so that's, I plan in the future to merge them and really get into social entrepreneurship, which is something I'm just learning about now. And that I can eventually have both working together. But right now I'm trying to build up the business. Is because I've noticed that none of them have horticultural therapy programs in place. I did see one actually out of 25 places that I researched. So that's what I'm doing there. And then again, just to clarify, with the nonprofit, I focus on social service centers that don't have resources to be able to bring in programs. Oh, and UCI was my first client with Restorative Horticultural Therapy, the business. So that's really exciting. I'm very proud. Yeah, I'm very proud of that. Also, too, I did want to give a shout out to this company here in Atlanta called See Beautiful. They've been supporting me along the way, and I actually recently received a third grant from them to take a program to this place called Pace Center for Girls. And they're an alternative high school for underserved teen girls.
0: Congratulations. That's so exciting.
1: Yeah. Thank you. yeah, it's really cool. Yeah.
0: I guess, like, did you ever, when you're picturing, you know, because like a lot of us go to school and are students and we don't really know what we're going to do or whatever. Like, did you ever think that you would be in this position?
1: And
0: no, never.
1: No, not at all. I had no, this was not like, the thought of starting a nonprofit, let alone a business, like that hadn't even crossed my mind. I had a lot of self-limiting beliefs about myself, and I didn't really ever think that I was capable of these things. And then when I did, later on into my recovery, when I got into university, I was really into coral gardening, which is coral reef restoration. Oh. And I thought that that's the route I wanted to go. So I majored in environmental science, and I, after a few years, learned, oh my God, I'm not meant to be in this kind of environment. I second to last year at the University of Central Florida, I changed my major because I was in danger of failing. I was struggling in a lot of classes. This was in 2019. So right a year after I graduated, that's when this horticulture for healing thing started to develop from just my personal experiences. It didn't even really, well, it did have because when I changed my major, so then at that the very end, that last year, I changed from environmental science to humanities and social sciences. So then I was focusing on gender studies and women's studies, and then environmental studies was my minor. Then I realized I wanted to advocate for people.
0: Well, now we're wrapping up a bit, and okay. I don't know if you have any more things to say. Or...
1: want to share too, like some of the places I talk about, if anybody's interested and wants to check them out. Well, for starters, we have Horticultural Therapy, which is my nonprofit, and that again is horticultureforhealing.org, and then Instagram is Horticulture for Healing. And then I have my business, which is Restorative Horticultural Therapy, and the Instagram is restorativehorttherapy.com. If you're interested in learning more, I do have a newsletter too that you can sign up for. Again, the American Horticultural Therapy Association, if anybody's interested in working towards becoming a horticultural therapist, you can find all the information on how to get into the professional field. The Horticultural Therapy Institute, which is where I got my certificate program, that is in Colorado, and they offer virtual and in-person classes. Also, for California, I recently connected with the California HT Network. I would like to attend some of their virtual community sessions. So that's another good resource for anybody interested in getting into horticultural therapy. And then also, if anybody would like to subscribe to my zine or my pocket care guide, which comes in a lot of the plant care kits, please reach out to me either through email, my website, DM on Instagram, and I would love to send you some copies. They are free of charge, and it's a great way to get the word out about people and plant connections. So yeah, thank you for asking.
0: Wow. I just think it's so amazing. It's just cool to see that people are working towards this, you know, this goal, this dream of more connected to ourselves and to nature. I think it's beautiful.
1: And I'm glad I've had this opportunity to talk about the horticultural therapy, because even like my family is still not really sure like what I'm doing. And I like when I mentioned that, oh, I get to be on this radio show, like people, like some people that haven't really understood what I'm doing are starting to like see that this is like,
0: yeah,
1: this is really what I'm doing. Like, this is great. It's also good practice for me to talk about what I do. I'm so glad that you presented me with this. It's awesome. Of course, I'm so grateful.
0: Yes, to many more too. I would love to have.
1: Yeah, cool.
0: Talk about books, whatever. Chill.
1: Yeah.
0: But
1: all right.
0: Again, thank you for being on here, and yay! Thank you so much, Joanna Brown, for taking the time to let me, you know, ask a couple of questions. And I'm so grateful that we were able to chat today. And as always, you're listening to KUCA 88.9 in Irvine, In the Eyes of Amor. This episode surprised me a lot. I learned so much, and I'm so glad. And this was my first guest, and it was a good segue to, you know, more guests coming in. And I have a couple of questions. Did it surprise you the way plants are being integrated therapy? Do you feel safe around nature or not? Why? And what other forms of therapy do you think is out there that's maybe not as conventional? As always, happy Wednesday, and I'll see you all next week for the last episode of this quarter.

0: 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Hello, hello, and welcome to Mysteries and More, your place to hear mysteries and crime dramas from our favorite classic radio shows. I am your host, Marie, and I have curated a wonderful selection of mysteries to keep you entertained for the short 30 minutes we are together. Before we begin, I'd like to remind everyone that the views, thoughts, and opinions expressed in this program do not represent KUCI, its management, or the UC Board of Regents. Today's programming is from Academy Award Theater, called The Maltese Falcon. It is starring Humphrey Bogart, Mary Astor, and Sydney Greenstreet. Let's get listening.
1: The House of Squibb presents Academy Award.

Every week, Squib brings you Hollywood's finest. The great picture plays, the great actors and actresses. Techniques and skills chosen from the honor roll of those who have won or been nominated for the famous Golden Oscar of the Academy of Motion Picture Arts and Sciences.

And now, E.R. Squibb and Sons, manufacturing chemist to the medical profession since 1858, bring you the distinguished star, Mr. Humphrey Bogart, who as Best Actor of the Year was nominated for the 1943 Academy Award. You will also hear Miss Mary Astor, who won the 1941 Academy Award as Best Supporting Actress of the Year, and Sidney Greenstreet, who was nominated for the 1941 Academy Award as Best Supporting Actor. Tonight, Mr. Bogart, Miss Astor, and Mr. Greenstreet will play the famous roles they created for the screen in The Maltese Falcon, the thrilling mystery which was nominated as Best Production of the Year for the 1941 Academy Award.

My name is Spade, Sam Spade. License number 357896, issued by the Police Department of San Francisco. Occupation, private detective, sometimes known as Private Eye. My files in the case of the Maltese Falcon are closed, but I've got the Maltese Falcon. I got it and some dough. My partner got murdered and a very slick chick went up for life. I'll tell you about it. This slick dame comes to see me one day.